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0: 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How you doing? 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You get my drift. 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

0: com. This is the KI forecast from the McCool's Flooring Weather Center.
1: Clear tonight, much warmer, lows in the upper 60s. Sunny and hot tomorrow with a high around 90. Then Wednesday, showers, a slight chance of thunderstorms. Not as warm on Wednesday with a high in the upper 70s.
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0: 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How's it going? 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
1: Clear tonight, much warmer, lows in the upper 60s. Sunny and hot tomorrow with a high around 90. Then Wednesday, showers, a slight chance of thunderstorms. Not as warm on Wednesday with a high in the upper 70s.
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1: ABC News, I'm Dave Packer. Riders of a popular roller coaster at Six Flags in Georgia were evacuated after a passenger reportedly died while on the ride. A witness told the ABC station in Atlanta that they saw a man fall. Four other people were injured.
2: The theme park writing in a statement, quote, "We are deeply saddened by the guest incident at our park today. Our thoughts and heartfelt condolences are with the guest's family, friends, and loved ones."
1: ABC's Faith Abube, an investigation is underway. Federal agents searched the D.C. home of Democratic Congresswoman Ilhan Omar as part of what they say is an ongoing criminal investigation. Sources telling ABC News it relates to Omar's immigration paperwork. Actress Selma Blair arrested following a disruption on a flight. Blair was taken to a hospital in New York City for evaluation after authorities say she allegedly became physically abusive with the crew. Blair's representatives say Selma experienced a medical emergency that led to the alleged conduct. This is ABC News.
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0: This is the KI forecast from the McCool's Flooring Weather Center.
5: Clear tonight, much warmer, lows in the upper 60s. Sunny and hot tomorrow with a high around 90 than Wednesday. Showers, a slight chance of thunderstorms. Not as warm on Wednesday with a high in the upper 70s.
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0: 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Hey, it's Kenny. 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They'll have crafts, woodworking, artisan goods, small business, makers of all types. 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It's the last Saturday of the month from 2 to 6 p.m. You can check out the events calendar on WWKI.com for information on this event and so many more going on in KI country. 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
3: This is the KI forecast from the McCool's Flooring Weather Center.
4: Clear tonight, much warmer, lows in the upper 60s. Sunny and hot tomorrow with a high around 90 than Wednesday. Showers, a slight chance of thunderstorms. Not as warm on Wednesday with a high in the upper 70s.
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0: 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How's it going? 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
3: 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This is the KI forecast from the McCool's Flooring Weather Center.
4: Clear tonight, much warmer, lows in the upper 60s. Sunny and hot tomorrow with a high around 90. Then Wednesday, showers, a slight chance of thunderstorms. Not as warm on Wednesday with a high in the upper 70s.
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1: ABC News, I'm Dave Packer. President Trump claims Russia and Ukraine have agreed to a ceasefire to stop striking each other's energy facilities, but Russia has yet to say whether it's accepted a deal, and Ukraine claims Russia hit one of its thermal power plants at least twice in the last day. President Trump rallying this evening in Youngstown, Ohio.
2: I settled 8 wars. I thought this would be one of the easier ones, but it's not, because the hatred, you know, when the hatred between leaders is that heavy and that hot, it's a little bit tougher, but we're going to get it done.
1: Federal agents searching the D.C. home of Democratic Minnesota Representative Ilhan Omar. The Department of Justice saying the action's part of an ongoing criminal investigation. President Trump posting earlier this year, Omar, quote, should be in jail. One person died during a roller coaster ride today at Six Flags Over Georgia. A witness says that they saw a man fall. 4 other people were injured. An investigation into the cause of the incident is underway. This is ABC News.
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0: This is the KI forecast from the McCool's Flooring Weather Center.
5: Clear tonight, much warmer, lows in the upper 60s. Sunny and hot tomorrow with a high around 90 than Wednesday. Showers, a slight chance of thunderstorms. Not as warm on Wednesday with a high in the upper 70s.
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0: 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How you doing? 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

0: forecast from the McCool's Flooring Weather Center.
1: Clear tonight, much warmer, lows in the upper 60s. Sunny and hot tomorrow with a high around 90. Then Wednesday, showers, a slight chance of thunderstorms. Not as warm on Wednesday with a high in the upper 70s.
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0: 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How's it going? 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
8: This is the KI forecast from the McCool's Flooring Weather Center.
9: Clear tonight, much warmer, lows in the upper 60s. Sunny and hot tomorrow with a high around 90 than Wednesday. Showers, a slight chance of thunderstorms. Not as warm on Wednesday with a high in the upper 70s.
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1: ABC News, I'm Dave Packer. Six Flags says it's temporarily closing similar roller coasters across all parks after a person died today riding the Goliath at Six Flags over Atlanta.
2: A witness describing the horrific accident to a local station saying they saw a man fall and hit the ride several times. Four other people were injured in the incident. The Goliath opened in 2006, according to the Six Flags website. It reaches speeds of 70 miles per hour with an elevation of 200 feet.
1: ABC's Faith Abube. Weeks before the midterm elections, federal agents searched the home of Democratic Congresswoman Ilhan Omar as part of what they say is an ongoing criminal investigation. Omar calling this a, quote, attempt to target political enemies and weaponize federal law enforcement. Authorities say actress Selma Blair has been issued a summons accusing her of assaults that occurred aboard a plane. She was taken to custody following a flight from Los Angeles to New York for being abusive and injuring two flight attendants. This is ABC News.
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5: This is the KI forecast from the McCool's Flooring Weather Center.
6: Clear tonight, much warmer, lows in the upper 60s. Sunny and hot tomorrow with a high around 90 than Wednesday. Showers, a slight chance of thunderstorms. Not as warm on Wednesday with a high in the upper 70s.
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1: 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Hey, it's Kenny. 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
13: This is the KI forecast from the McCool's Flooring Weather Center.
14: Clear tonight, much warmer, lows in the upper 60s. Sunny and hot tomorrow with a high around 90. Then Wednesday, showers, a slight chance of thunderstorms. Not as warm on Wednesday with a high in the upper 70s.
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1: 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How's it going? 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
1: 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Just play the game one way. You hit a ball in the gap, run. 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

0: forecast from the McCool's Flooring Weather Center.
1: Clear tonight, much warmer, lows in the upper 60s. Sunny and hot tomorrow with a high around 90. Then Wednesday, showers, a slight chance of thunderstorms. Not as warm on Wednesday with a high in the upper 70s.
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1: ABC News, I'm Dave Packer. Six Flags says it's temporarily closing similar roller coasters across all parks after a person died today riding the Goliath at Six Flags over Atlanta.
2: A witness describing the horrific accident to a local station saying they saw a man fall and hit the ride several times. Four other people were injured in the incident. The Goliath opened in 2006, according to the Six Flags website. It reaches speeds of 70 miles per hour with an elevation of 200 feet.
1: ABC's Faith Abube. Weeks before the midterm elections, federal agents searched the home of Democratic Congresswoman Ilhan Omar as part of what they say is an ongoing criminal investigation. Omar calling this a, quote, attempt to target political enemies and weaponize federal law enforcement. Authorities say actress Selma Blair has been issued a summons accusing her of assaults that occurred aboard a plane. She was taken to custody following a flight from Los Angeles to New York for being abusive and injuring two flight attendants. This is ABC News.
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8: Sunny and hot today with a high around 90, then partly cloudy tonight. A chance for showers and thunderstorms towards daybreak. We'll have a low in the upper 60s. Showers, slight chance of thunderstorms on Wednesday. Not as warm with a high in the upper 70s. Then Thursday, showers likely with a chance of thunderstorms and a high in the low 70s.
5: McCool's Flooring is the proud Weather Center.
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11: Hello, everybody. Good morning from Kokomo. I'm Tammy Lively along with J.R. Dennis.
12: Hello.
11: Happy up the Steelers won yesterday. And yes. Nick Livingston over there.
13: Good morning.
11: And we need to welcome someone new to the studio.
12: Yes.
11: Normally, our friend Kaylee is here for our, you know, Howard County Public Library Day, the second Monday of the month. But today she sent in her husband, Ben. Ben Rutz is here. Ben is in charge of the digital department at the library. Good morning, Ben.
14: Hey, good morning. Thanks so much for having me. Sorry you got to deal with me all hour instead of my lovely wife.
11: We are happy to have you. And if Ben sounds familiar, Ben used to do mornings with Jessica on Z across town. Right. So he's no stranger to the radio business.
12: I could hear his voice when he came in the door.
14: Yeah.
12: I knew it was him. I get that a lot. So it's nice to actually be able to do that. Somebody was like, hey, I know that voice.
14: Yeah. You got to have, you know, three people on with the deep voice on the mic over on this side.
11: Yeah.
14: Over here. So yeah. Hopefully you're not feeling too outnumbered over
11: there,
14: Tammy.
11: I'm just the chick that everybody thinks is a man when I'm on the phone.
14: Everybody's got something. You know?
11: I get that a lot. Okay, sir. All righty then.
14: I get the wrong name often. People will call in and I'll be like, hey, my name's Ben. And they'll go, oh, Dan, good to meet you.
12: That's all right. I know what I'm RJ.
11: Yeah. And sometimes we're WKKI.
13: Yeah, this is KKI.
12: Yeah, I think you got a lot.
11: Yeah.
12: It's like the high school Makanakwa.
11: Yes, sir. Hey, everybody have a good weekend?
12: Yeah, busy weekend. More family in town. My mother and my nephew spent the whole week with me last week. And took him home yesterday and got back just in time to watch the Steelers whoop the Colts and Notre Dame. Wow, what a showing there. That wasn't even a game.
11: That was fun.
12: I was putting together a lift chair during that whole game.
11: Yeah.
12: And it took the whole game.
11: Well, at least you weren't cussing at the TV. You were just cussing at the chair. So.
12: Yeah. It said some assembly required. Liars.
11: No kidding.
12: It came in one box. I'm like, the chair's in there? And it just was...
11: I told you. It works, though. Lucas. They bring them all put together.
12: Yeah, it works great, though. Everything was fine. We had a good weekend with family.
11: So. Good deal. How about you, Nick?
13: I went down to Indy, to Newfields with Michelle.
12: Ooh, I like that
13: traveling
12: place.
13: Exhibit there at dinner.
11: Listen, Michelle, I'm going to have to sit her down. We're going to have a talking to. Because she keeps scheduling events on Saturdays in the fall. And it's like, look, Michelle, how long have we been doing this? You know the drill. Saturdays are for college football. You missed the Nebraska game.
13: Yeah.
11: And that was a big win for them. So, yeah.
13: Almost beat IU.
11: Well, I guess it wasn't a win, but it,
12: they were
11: it
12: leading,
11: was a win.
12: They were leading the whole game.
11: It was a win in that it was competitive.
13: Yeah.
11: So.
13: Well, yeah, because I took Dad a couple years ago to that game down in Bloomington.
11: Yeah.
13: Because he's from Nebraska, a huge Nebraska fan. And it was like watching a public execution with 80,000 people screaming. It was bad.
11: So it was better this time.
13: The funny part was there were a couple guys from Lincoln sitting in front of us just talking so much trash before the game. And boy, they dug themselves a huge hole.
11: Did they leave at the half? Did they leave at halftime?
13: No, they stayed. They were troopers because we were sitting right next to the student section and it was rowdy.
11: I bet. I bet it was.
13: My poor dad.
11: Student section.
13: I'm indifferent. I'm not really a Nebraska fan, but he is hardcore and it was tough to watch for him.
11: Well, I bet it was a little bit better Saturday because it didn't suck so bad. Yeah. So, you know, there are degrees of suck and that's a little
12: bad. I honestly wasn't sure they were going to even pull it off, but they slowly came back and just kept it together. And then IU came back and beat them. Every time I checked it, I'm like, oh no.
11: Yeah.
12: But that, like I said, the Notre Dame game was just a washout, but. There were some pretty good ones. Nice upsets. I liked all that.
11: Yeah, Kentucky. That was a good one. Yeah. There were some good games. Yeah. We had fun watching football all weekend.
12: And Friday Night Lights, we'll go over those tomorrow morning because we had some pretty good games around in the area here. I saw Eastern.
13: Three unbeaten teams.
12: Yeah. I saw that too.
13: Still.
11: Wait a minute. It was Eastern. Mm. Mackinacqua. The folks at Mackinacqua.
12: We say that because we had a news guy that would call in. He wasn't from around here. And he kept mispronouncing everything, and it was hysterical. He goes, Mackinacqua High School, and we're like,
11: what? That's incorrect,
12: Yeah, he was on WKKI.
14: But you have to make fun of those people when they... I've been there, too. You know, anytime I would do like an ad read and I would mispronounce something. Oh boy, people would rip me a new one and in a good way. Some good ribbing, you know.
12: Yeah, I kept saying Galveston for a long time. I was like, no, it's Galveston.
14: Yeah, that's right.
11: Galveston, yes.
12: So what's Chile and what's Mexico and where's La Fontaine? You know,
11: And it's Peru.
12: It's Peru. Yeah, my grandmother called it that.
14: And Roosevelt.
11: Yeah. Roosevelt, that's a big one.
12: Roosevelt.
11: Yepper. But hey, did you and Kaylee have a good weekend?
14: Oh, we had a great weekend.
11: Yes.
14: You know, Kaylee was out at the cemetery walk. Mm. Great turnout there for the Historical Society. A lot of fun. And, you know, I remember as a kid always complaining to my parents being like, gosh, we didn't do anything this weekend. Worst weekend ever. Mm-hmm. Well, as an adult.
11: Yes.
14: I didn't do anything this weekend. And I got to tell you,
11: best weekend ever.
14: Man, doing nothing is highly underrated.
11: Yes, it is. And you learn all about that, kids, when you get to be older. You just appreciate just having a day where
12: an uneventful weekend
11: to do
12: is a
11: anything.
12: Good weekend.
11: Yeah, I'm going to be so busy on vacation, but it's going to be good busy stuff, you know, I really want to do. So
12: You're getting short-timers.
11: Watched a lot of digging videos this weekend. Oh, my God. I can't wait to get down there and dig in the dirt. I think Nick was going to mention Taylor. They had a big win over Tri-Central.
13: Yeah, that was the battle of the teams who hadn't won a game yet.
11: Yeah. they scored a lot of points. I think they, 46, something like that. Yeah, they put up a bunch of points. So congratulations to all the area teams. A couple of area teams advancing to the semi-state and band. Mm-hmm. Yeah. I know I saw Western and Taylor. They both have advanced. And if there's anyone else, please let us know. You can text us at 765-456-1100.
13: Rusheville tennis team?
11: I think they won. They're advancing for something too. Yeah, I can't keep all the sports straight.
12: I know it.
11: I used to be really good at that. Kokomo High School tennis team. Well, you figure that out, okay?
13: They
11: over there,
13: semi-state. I don't know.
11: I'm gonna let you figure that out because I can't. I can't keep it all straight.
12: So I was trying to explain to my nephew because then he goes to Huntington North, and there's only one high school in the county of Huntington. Mm-hmm. They have all these elementaries, two junior highs, and it filters into one high school.
11: Right.
12: And when I kept telling him, they're playing here tonight, he goes, how many high schools are here? I had to stop and go, see, Taylor, Western, Northwestern. And he goes, what? Yeah. He was blown away by that.
11: Yeah. But we'll see how long that lasts. I guess there's talk of, you know.
12: Oh, really?
11: Yeah. Comboing some of the schools.
12: Well, that's what's strange.
11: Parents told me that the other day.
12: When my daughter graduated Eastern, you know, I saw how many kids were in the class. Mm-hmm. My graduating class was over 500 kids.
11: Yeah.
12: You know, and so that was a long, long evening.
11: Yeah.
12: In a hot gym. I remember everybody sitting there.
11: Yep.
12: For hours.
11: Yeah. And all you want to do is be a troublemaker. I mean, you know, you were kind of a...
12: No.
11: You'd gotten into a lot of trouble in school.
12: No.
11: You're lucky they let you go. Hey, listen, we've got Ben here to talk about all things Digital Den this morning, but a couple of points of business we need to take care of before, Ben, because I think your wife will probably beat you over the head with something heavy if you don't talk about the big mystery dinner theater. Tickets go on sale today.
14: Absolutely, yes. Stop by the Kokomo Howard County Public Library and pick up your tickets for Culpable of Murder. That's going to be coming up on Friday the 13th, November. Nice. So November 13th, which happens to be a Friday the 13th.
11: Y'all planned it that way.
14: Yes, we organized the calendar. It's going to be, of course, it's actually going to be our finale. We do this every year. This mm-hmm. is our 10th year of doing the big murder mystery event. Kaylee and I are both in it. And we have no idea who the killer is until... You know, until it's revealed to the audience and the performers at the end of the night.
11: And this is going to be at the Elite Event Center,
14: yeah,
11: right?
14: Yes, absolutely. It's going to be out there. It's going to be, you know, you get a full dinner, you know, with dessert and everything like mm-hmm. that. Oftentimes there's some like audience participation and stuff like that to get everybody involved. And the theme of the night is going to be, I mean, being culpable is based on the book Culpability. You know, which was our big Howard County Reads book, which the author visit was last week. Great right. turnout for that, which was super awesome to have people going out and see Bruce Holsinger talk about his book there and the other things that he's doing. But it's also about the rest of the books on the Howard County Reads list as well. So if you follow along with our Howard County Reads list and read through those books, you'll get lots of Easter eggs and good references as you check out that performance.
11: Good deal. So that's coming up on November the 13th. Tickets are $50. KHCPL.org. I'm sure there's a link there. You can just go to the library. Now, is the library open today?
14: Yes, of course.
11: Well, today is a federal holiday. There's no mail delivery. Some state offices are closed. And so I thought, well, I don't know if the library is open today, but they are.
14: We are open. You know, I do the scheduling. And if we were supposed to be closed, I scheduled everybody in. So,
11: last year, I don't do the scheduling. But last year, I told everybody it's a federal holiday. We have them all off. We don't work on. And none of us showed up. So.
12: And we get calls from the GM going, where is everyone?
14: Yeah.
12: We're like, what? It's a holiday. And he goes, no, it's not. Happened to be during my shift. I'm like, oh, I'm coming.
14: Uh-oh, yeah. Hopefully no dead air because that's a nightmare.
11: No,
14: you know?
11: I had already tracked. I mean, the holidays we track. So that's why we don't do mail call on holiday. But we're here today. because by golly, here we are. we want to talk about the Digital Den and everything that's going on. Now, when you guys started the Digital Den, did you ever dream about all the different things you would offer? I mean, you guys do computer stuff, but the 3D printing and all that kind of thing. I mean, it's just a really cool area of the library.
14: It really is very cool. You know, it originally started back in 2018 as a children's program called Digital Divers, which we got a grant to be able to purchase some technology, pieces of equipment to be able to help educate kids in the STEAM field. And so we got all kinds of like funky stuff, like little games, little robots and stuff like that for kids. And the name of the program has changed. It's called the Discovery Center now, and it has been moved to the children's area. But we had all this technology in that area, and so we weren't really sure what to do with it. And so when I came in, they were like, Ben, make it work. And so I like go in there and I'm like, well, what do I do with all of this?
11: So you really got to develop the department then.
14: Yeah, nice. Absolutely. They just kind of told me make it work. And I came in at a weird time, too, because I came in over COVID. And so, I mean, you know, the dark days, you know, you know, the fortunate thing was, you know, the library was very, you know, graceful with me, allowing me to kind of figure out what the space is, which it is now. It's a technology center makerspace. People can come in and, you know, bring in their pieces of technology, tablets, laptops, and smartphones, things like that. And we can work together to help figure out, you know, what you need learning or, you know, if there's something wrong, help you fix them. But then also with all of the 3D printers and the poster printer and the button makers and all the other things we have in the den, those sort of things came over time. And I could never have imagined that that we've grown as much as we have.
11: Yeah. I mean, it's really great because you guys have specialized types of programs that you do for older adults, like learning about your phone.
14: Yeah.
11: There are so many things that this phone of mine will do that I have zero idea about until one of my grandkids will say, give me your phone. And they'll show me, you know, you can look for photos by searching a name or, you know, just a keyword. I didn't know that. I'd be sitting there scrolling through 21,000 photos for days. And there's a lot of things that make your life easier. And you guys help to discover those things.
14: Well, you know, and I mean, we come at technology help from a place of empathy, of understanding, you know, what it was like, you know, before the age of the smartphones. I mean, you like let's talk about the VCR, for example. Mm-hmm. You know, you get a VCR, there's a manual. You know, I mean, for any form of older technology, there's always a manual that came with it that told you how to do everything. Now
11: nobody read them.
14: But... Yeah, well, but you had it
11: right
14: in case something went funky. You know, you're like, oh no, you know, like something it ate my tape. What do I do? You know, things like that.
11: How do I make this thing stop blinking?
14: Yeah, right. And so, but nowadays, I mean, you get a phone, and I mean, you're lucky if there's a charge cable in there.
11: Yeah.
14: You know, I mean, it's just they hand you this thing and they're like, all right, go wild.
11: That's right.
14: You know, and if you were somebody, and because, I mean, back in the day, technology was considered kind of a fad. They were like, oh, this is not going to stick around. And so if you're somebody that's getting into the game kind of late, it's kind of hard to make the technological jump without, you know, all of the learning from using technology from previous years.
12: I'm in the middle of that right now. I have a phone that I had to get because my phone died on my way to my son's wedding 7 years ago in Arizona. It died. I've told the story before. I got there. The first trip I had to make was down to an AT&T store to say, what happened? And it was somehow, it went into airplane mode. It would not come back out. Something went wrong. Anyway, long story short, got to get a new phone. 7 years ago, I got this one, and I still am finding things out about it. Well, now I have to switch to this guy, which is a Z Fold.
14: Oh, wow.
12: Open phone. And I have no idea what it's capable of, but I know how much it costs.
11: Right.
12: I called,
11: so you're going to learn.
12: Well, I called to shut one line off. And then they go, oh, were you still, oh, so-and-so on this phone? I said, really? And she goes, and then she said this on the phone. She goes, wow. She goes, phew, that's an expensive phone, buddy. And I was like,
11: oh, man.
12: Well, thanks for that. How much do I owe? And when she told me, I go, oh, ow. So my job today is to go sit in there for God knows how long to figure out how to put all the stuff on that one without losing valuable pictures.
11: Yeah, because you've lost things.
12: I lost
11: before
12: a lot of
11: a
12: pictures
11: transfer.
12: Of my daughter, and then now, obviously, my wife passing. I gotta try to figure all this out without losing all the stuff in there, and I'm scared to death.
11: Any tips for him, Ben?
14: Well, you know, coming down to the digital den is always a good tip. But, I mean, you'll want to make sure that you log in. Both of those is the first one in Android as well.
12: Yeah, they're both Android.
14: So, yeah, you'll want to make sure that you log in with the exact same account on both. And it should start the transfer automatically. But here's the thing. Give you a peace of mind. Okay. As long as you've got your old phone, you know, even if the pictures don't transfer right away, I mean, it's... Even if it takes you 10 years to transfer everything over, they're still there. They're still on that phone.
12: Yeah, that's what I got with Josh from Taylor PCs, and he walked me through, and he said, listen, he said, just use one of them like a tablet. It'll still work on Wi-Fi.
14: Yes.
12: You won't lose all of that.
14: Yes.
12: But I figure if I'm going to pay that much for the phone, it's either a big chunk to pay it off to cancel it,
11: right,
12: or switch it over, pay on that one, and use that one, and use this one more of a tablet or you know, kind of a Wi-Fi thing. So those are the decisions I have to make by this afternoon. So.
14: Yeah. Well, you know, it's
12: because
14: one of those
12: when she
14: things.
12: Told me the bill, I'm like, oh, yeah, this needs to happen soon.
11: Yeah.
14: Well, because, you know, it's one of those things where, like, a lot of phone companies will encourage you to trade in your phone to get a new one. But, I mean, if you don't get everything transferred over and you already traded your phone in, it's like, oh,
12: that's
14: well.
12: That's what happened in Arizona. I gave my phone. I trusted the giggles. Oh, it'll all be there, dude.
14: Yeah.
12: Halfway home, I'm like, what in the?
11: Anytime dude is tacked on at the end, I think I'd be a little nervous.
14: That's how you know they're a professional.
11: Yeah. Well, you know they're. Still in their 20s. Hey, we need to take a break, but if you've got a question for Ben from the Digital Den, we'd love to hear it. They do a lot of different things there. They can help you with Adobe and different programs and Cricut. I can't wait to

0: families. Yep. They're great family dogs.
1: Until you got to clean them up.
2: Oh, yeah.
0: Yeah, who cares? They're adorable. They're adorable. Yeah. If you need any help with those babies, you call this mama. I'll come over and help take care of them.
2: You got it. They're a full-time job for sure, but they're lots of loving, so it's great.
0: Yeah. Well, listen, I saw you guys busy over the weekend at the Experience. I saw some signs that a wedding was going on there. Weddings happen there, reunions, business meetings. You guys have all kinds of different things there at the Country Club for at the Experience.
2: Absolutely. We are even scheduling some school proms this year, so that should be exciting, and some quinceañeras. So super excited for the new types of events, but we always love weddings as well.
0: Yeah, they're just a lot of fun. I mean, there's cake. Who doesn't love an event with cake?
2: Right.
0: One thing to keep in mind, because the Experience is housed at the Country Club, you don't have to be a member to use the Experience. And that's one thing that we really want people to know. There is, it's open to anyone in the community, great parking, all kinds of options to help with your events, like catering and things like that. And you can help folks through all of it.
2: Oh, absolutely. We always like to recommend our vendors. We have great vendors. But you're absolutely right, Tammy. The biggest obstacle for me so far is letting people know that you do not have to be a member. We love to help the members of the Country Club as well, but you don't have to be a member. Anything that you can dream up, we'll try to host.
0: All you have to do is give her a call. She'll get you a big old tour and show you what they have to offer there. And like I said, it doesn't matter the size of your party, because they have a big ballroom, they've got smaller rooms, they've got a library. There are just lots of different event spaces within the Experience that you can use. So how do they get a hold of you, Susan?
2: Tammy, they can call the Experience line. It's 765-480-8292. If for some reason that's busy, you can always call me on my personal line, 317-710-3419. I'll be there today, and if anybody wants to tour, they're welcome to stop by.
0: All righty. Do that today, folks, and Susan, feel free to send me pictures of those puppies.
2: You can blow up my phone.
0: Okay, good deal. Thanks, kiddo.
2: Okay.
0: That's Susan.
2: All right.
0: Over.
2: Bye, guys.
0: Bye-bye. That's Susan at the Experience at the Country Club. And we can get back with our guest this morning. We're talking to Ben Rutz. Ben is with the Kokomo Howard County Public Library. So much happening in the digital den. One of the things that really shocked me a couple of years ago when Kaylee told us, you guys can help with conversion of vintage media.
3: Oh, yes. Yes.
0: So if you've got something on a VCR, you can take it to the digital library. You guys convert it to... what, computer files, or can you put it on a zip drive for people? How does that work?
3: Okay, so we've actually evolved this quite a bit. We can do more than ever.
0: Okay.
3: What we can do is we can take your older formats and we can convert them to either digital files, so it would be like an MP4, it'd be a video file.
0: Right.
3: Or we can burn it onto a DVD for you. And what we can do is we can take VHSs, VHSCs, mini DVs, 8mm, and recently we also added reel to reel as well.
0: Wow.
3: We can do. And so if you've got old 8mm reels, you can bring those in and we can digitize those for you as well. So we can throw them onto a flash drive. You would have to supply the flash drive, and people always ask, oh, what size should I get? Well, it kind of just depends on how much media you have. And so I usually tell people, don't buy one until after we tell you how much, you know, we've had to transfer. You know, it was funny. I was talking to our IT guy recently, and they were like, what in the world are you guys doing over there in the digital den? You guys have taken up so much of our storage space in the server. They said that we've got like 5 terabytes of stuff, and it's just the media conversion. Because what we do is we tell people that we can hold on to it for up to a year, so that just in case you either lose the DVD or you want to make extra copies of it all, we don't have to start from square one where you have to re-bring in all of your old tapes again. We can just transfer it all over there for you.
0: That is so convenient. What's the cost for that?
3: Well, the nice thing is it's free to digitize it. And so, you know, and there's no limit. So if you brought in one tape or you brought in 100 tapes, it does not cost you anything other than you have to buy the flash drive and you'll bring it in. But

0: Other than that, it doesn't cost you anything at the library. With DVDs, though, if we are supplying the DVDs, and this is the same for anything in the digital den, if we are supplying a piece of equipment, then you'll pay for it. It's $1 a DVD. But, I mean, if you want, you're more than welcome to buy your own DVDs or bring those in, because sometimes people have blank DVDs around the house. Bring them in, we'll use yours, and then it doesn't cost anything.
1: It's a great service, because I think we found out about this after Nick had spent a couple of weeks converting videotapes for his parents.
0: Yeah.
1: And then we found out that, you know, you guys do that there and it's free. And the look on Nick's face, it was priceless.
0: How much was it by chance?
1: Oh, he did it himself.
0: Oh, you did it yourself. Okay,
1: it took
0: great.
1: Hours.
0: Oh, yeah. Hours. Oh, yeah.
1: An hour.
0: Okay, yeah. Because I know that, I mean, because there's no local places that do it. So
1: Right. Anytime
0: that somebody used to bring in, stuff that we couldn't do, we would always say, oh, well, unfortunately, your closest bet's going to be down in Indianapolis. And so, you know, we'll give people contact numbers and things like that to make sure. But because we don't ever want to be the last line for somebody. But man, I'm sorry that you had to go through that all by yourself. But no, we actually do it for you. You know, typically in the digital den, I mean, our slogan that we go by there is we provide the tools, but you create the magic. You know, we're all about teaching you how to use things so that you can be empowered to do it yourself.
1: Right.
0: But for that sort of thing, it's pretty easy. We just kind of set it and we'll forget it. We'll hit play on there and hit record to digitize it. And then when it's done, we hit stop and go to the next one, you know?
1: Oh, man. It's got to be a job. And especially, I'm guessing, getting close to the holidays. I bet you have a lot of people who need things done kind of last minute. They have an idea. Oh, I want to surprise, you know, grandma on her 90th birthday with, you know, these old tapes she hasn't been able to watch for years. How long is the turnaround generally?
0: Well, it really just depends on how many tapes we have in the queue.
1: Gotcha.
0: Right now we do have a few, so we usually tell people. I mean, the tapes aren't going anywhere because for a lot of other companies, they ship it off. And so what you'll do is you drop the tapes off with them. And then you don't know where your tapes are. They could ship it off. It could be in Ohio. It could be in Kentucky. Who knows? But they stay here in the digital den at the Kokomo Howard County Public Library, second floor, the main location. They'll be there until we finish. It just depends. It could be a couple of days. It could be a month. You know.
1: So if you've got an idea for the holidays, get them in now.
0: Yeah, get them in. Definitely get them in now if you want them done by the holidays.
1: Yeah, get them in now because, you know, like you said, you've got to jump in the line and, you know, you've got to be in the queue. So make sure that if you have something like that, you go ahead and get it to the digital den so they can get started on it for you. But there are just so many services that y'all offer. We've got someone on line one. Is that right, Nick?
2: Yeah, it's Rusty from Ralphie's.
1: Oh, okay. Hey. Well, we have to take our top of the hour break, so we will be right back. Rusty, hang on one sec. We'll be right back because we got 20 seconds till the top of the hour. And we'll talk with Rusty after we check in with Jane King and Wall Street to Main Street right here at KI.
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4: Higher gas prices likely led to a boost in inflation in September. The Consumer Price Index will be out Wednesday. The CPI data may also illustrate that so far, the rise in energy costs isn't being passed down in the form of higher prices for consumer goods and services. Well, energy experts say President Trump's diesel deal with Russia won't make much of a difference in price. The analysts say that fuel will take weeks to ship and the quantity is too small to affect prices. And the full deal is unlikely to be met given damage to Russian refineries. Well, the Iran war is boosting green energy. According to an analysis by the NGO Carbon Brief, the impact of the war in Iran on the world's energy is expected to lead to a 0.5% reduction in fossil fuel emissions this year. Restrictions on trade through the Strait of Hormuz have shown just how dependent many countries are on that waterway. And they have looked to alternative supplies for their energy, including renewable. And workers are spending less on lunch. According to Easy Cater's lunch report, 54% of U.S.-based full-time employees missed out on work lunch at least once a week this year. The majority of respondents, 81%, said inflation caused them to change their eating habits at work. The rest skipped lunch due to work pressure. I'm Jane King, and this has been Wall Street to Main Street on 100.5 KI.
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1: Hey, I see Rusty over here with his hand in the air. Thanks for waiting, bud. He's over at Ralphie's. How are you, Rusty?
7: Doing great. Just, oh my gosh, this is just warm weather. How? I mean, it's hot out.
1: It's yeah, going to be 90 tomorrow.
8: Yeah, I saw it. Yeah. I heard your forecast on the way in. I'm like, really? Is that right?
1: Yep, that's right.
0: Sweater weather.
8: We'll take it.
7: That is incredible. It's golfing weather. I think JR went out golfing, didn't you?
8: I did. I took my nephew out, and he found out he doesn't like it. He likes to drive the cart around, but he was more excited about all the wings. We went over to Rusty's and got some pizza and wings. Uh-huh. I got one wing.
1: Oh, my gosh.
8: He ate two full orders of 10.
1: Listen.
8: He ate them all.
1: When you've got a 13-year-old in the 15. House. 15-year-old. Yeah. Oh, my God.
8: He's bottomless.
1: They don't fill up.
8: But I told him how good it was, and he was like, oh, you always say that, you know, da, da, da. And I got back, and my mom and I were eating the pizza and all that, and he had a piece of pizza, and then I went back in the kitchen. I'm like, Jordan, where are all the wings? He goes, sorry. he goes, they were so good. I'm like, I'm telling you.
1: But, they are. Well, yeah. If it's too hot to golf for folks, they can come over and hit some balls around over at Ralphie's and have some wings while they're doing it.
8: I'll be in there this winter, that's for sure, because it's a lot of fun. I want to thank you for, you know, hosted my family. My family had a great time in there. My baby girl, granddaughter, just loved that duck pin bowling. And then back there on the slide, the video, and Rusty saw the video of her coming down the slide. Mm-hmm. And she was just having so much fun back there. Yeah. It was cool.
1: It's a great place to take your family. And we've got a couple of sweet deals left, I think. And if you're not grabbing those up, folks, what is wrong with you? 25 gets you 50 at Ralphie's, and they're good. Through the holidays, you can use them, and when you've got the kiddos out of school next week for fall break, they're going to want something to do. Save yourself a little bit of money and let them go have some big fun.
7: That's right, and that's one thing I was going to talk about is that fall break's coming up, and of course, everyone doesn't go to Florida. You know, you got fall break and spring break. It's especially with some fuel prices now.
1: Right.
7: But we will be last year at fall break. We were packed. I mean, all week and evenings. So if you've got a specific time that you're going to want to come in, please, please, please make sure that you call in, make a reservation for the lane or for the golf or putt-putt's first come, first serve. That's one. But the other one, you got to make reservations. And then we're also getting to this time of the year, and it's crazy to even think about it, but we're not
1: Christmas
7: very far
1: parties.
7: Away from Christmas parties.
1: Yeah.
7: So I think I've probably booked 5 or 6 Christmas parties in the last week or two.
1: Wow.
7: And a couple of them had to move around on some dates. So if you're thinking about a Christmas party at Ralphie's, do it in advance, please, please, please, because you want to get the spot you want, and it's going to fill up really quick.
1: Yes, it will. So get a hold of Rusty today and get your reservation. But like I said, if you do have the kids next week and they're going to be out of school, just get a couple of lanes reserved and take them to Ralphie's and let them have some fun with duck pin bowling. It's a good time. They'll love it.
7: Yep. And then everyone keep remember 24 hours a day, swing by, and those breakfast pizzas, that's our number. They're going crazy. I mean, we sell out almost each day of the breakfast pizzas. I'm almost going to have more room in the machine for them, but they are fabulous. All of the pizzas are fabulous.
0: I love breakfast pizza, so I can understand why they sell out. Breakfast pizza is the best.
1: Instead of, you know, it's like sausage gravy on the crust.
0: Oh, I know. Yeah.
8: And the crust tastes like a biscuit. Oh.
0: Well, and as someone, I have tomato allergies, and so, I mean, this is my only option, really, a lot of the time.
1: Yeah.
0: But I'm grateful that it exists, because breakfast pizza, ooh.
1: Yeah, and especially over there out of that pizza ATM, it is fresh and delicious. You're going to love it. So get in there and try that today at Ralphie's, right there in the Maple Crest Plaza.
7: You guys have a great day.
1: Hey, you too, bud. Thanks so much.
8: Thanks, Jesse. Yeah,
1: that it's. I was shocked at how delicious it was.
8: I know. I was really skeptical. I'm like, I don't know, pizza, eggs.
0: No.
8: And then I bit into it. I'm like, ooh,
1: yes.
8: What is this?
1: It was so good.
8: As a matter of fact,
1: when we were there for the big ATM kickoff that day, he had a new hire. He said this kid was coming so often for the breakfast pizzas. He said, are you looking for a job? He just went to work for him because he said that they're just so good, and he was not lying. They are. Yeah.
8: My mother-in-law loved the pretzel, the big pretzel you can get there. Mm-hmm. Like, it's just
1: all the food's good. Yeah, I like it. Well, we're with Ben Rutz today. Ben is here for our Kokomo Howard County Public Library Day. We're going to learn more about all the things that are happening in the digital den, and you guys have different hours in the den every day, so it's convenient for really just about everybody at some point in the week.
0: Yeah, absolutely. We're open right now. And so if you're out driving around and you either need to use some of our makerspace tools or you have some problems with technology, you can head on in. And Devin is over there working right now, and she'll take care of you. Yes, we're open Monday mornings, Tuesday, Thursday, Friday, noon to 5, and then Wednesday evenings, 6 to 8. So if you are... So whatever schedule you have available, stop on out, and we'll help you out.
1: Yep, and it really makes it convenient. But they have so many different things. We're always talking to Kaylee about all the money you can save with the Kokomo Howard County Public Library. Just being able to use Adobe at the library
0: it's expensive.
1: Is going to save you a small fortune.
8: I have a couple questions.
0: Sure.
8: I don't know. Obviously, I think Kaylee said that you guys are gamers.
0: Yeah.
8: Okay. Well, here's what I'm doing. I had my nephew, I told you about coming down. He loves Red Dead Redemption 2.
0: Oh,
8: he played it all weekend long. And we got to talking about, I have the Xbox One. We want to upgrade to an Xbox S or an X. We're not sure which one. I would like to keep the drive, but I know you guys rent games and all kinds of things over there. So people can check them out and try them because those games are not cheap.
0: Oh, yeah. And new systems, too. I mean, so like if you've got like a Nintendo Switch 2, for example... I mean, I know we've got some of the new games over there as well. So, I mean, yeah, if you like video games and you're not 100% sold on, you know what, do I really want to spend $80 on a new video game? You know, you can, you know, give us a try. Come on over to the library and see if you can get that checked out because, I mean, you know, these are expensive, especially if you're not 100% sold on it.
8: Yeah.
1: Right. And you might love it and want to buy it, but at least you know ahead of time.
0: Yeah. And you might hate it and go, gosh darn,
1: I'm glad I didn't spend
0: any money.
1: That's
0: right.
8: That's kind of what I did when I bought that flight simulator. I was all excited and I got it. I'm like,
0: I don't like this.
8: Not so much. Well, I thought it was going to be like a real, and it was all, you know, kiddie. Yeah, it was generic.
1: Yeah.
8: Yeah.
1: Nick, what you got?
2: Got a text question. Someone wants to know if a Miami County resident can use the digital den.
0: Absolutely. Yeah, that's a great question. So you actually don't need a library card to come into the digital den and use any or all of our services.
1: That's
0: You can just stop on in during our open hours and we'll help you out. And that goes for the majority of the services that we have at the Kokomo Howard County Public Library. I mean, you're more than welcome to come in and, you know, use our computers and use any of our in-person services. With the library card, that is for to be able to take things away or to be able to use our resources from home. And so any of our digital resources, you know, if you have a library card, you'll be able to gain access to all of our databases. And we've got, you know, I mean, we've got some great databases. I mean, things like Canopy, where you can watch movies and stuff like that for free, ebooks and audiobooks and things like that from Hoopla and Libby. But those things are the library card. But if you're just coming to use our services in the building, don't need a library card.
1: That's very nice. Huh. And Kaylee's told us that there's a way if you want to use the, you know, do the different things that you need a card for, you can buy an out of area card. I think it's a card that'll get you into any library in the state.
0: Yes, there's a couple of different options. It depends on if you are a library card holder of any library. Mm-hmm. And so, like, if you have a library card but to a different library, you can get what's called a plaque card. And that will allow for you to be able to, and I'm not exactly sure what the price is off the top of my head, but it will allow for you to be able to get into any library in the state. So it's great for people who travel pretty often. You know, you can always get in and use the resources there. And then if you are living in an area where you do not have a public library, you can get what's called a non-resident card, which will allow for you to be able to, use all of our services as well.
1: Now, there's a lot of education that goes on at the library. I know the month of November, you all will be very busy in the digital den with technology classes.
0: Yeah, we actually have one today.
1: Oh, really?
0: Yes.
1: What's going on today?
0: So today, you mentioned smartphones earlier. We actually do have a smartphone basics class. It's going to be out at our Rucheville branch. So I'm heading out over there this afternoon, and I'm going to be teaching a class on smartphone basics. And so for computer basics and smartphone basics, every time I teach this class, we go over the absolute basics. You know, we talk about, like what is a smartphone? What's the difference between iPhone and Android? And we go over a lot of stuff. You know, I mean, of course, at the end of the class, you're not going to be an expert in all things smartphones. Right. It would take a lot. It's like learning a new language at this point. But yeah, we're going to cover a lot of stuff to be able to help familiarize you with the terminology so that you know what questions to ask so you can help better utilize your devices. And hopefully help you give you the confidence.
1: I think you guys could probably be busy with classes teaching people how to use their smart TVs even. I mean, it's with everything streaming now, that's so intimidating to older folks. And Ben promises not to roll his eyes.
0: Oh, yeah, when absolutely.
1: You ask him a question. He will not, unlike your teenager or your children, who will give you a hard eye roll for every kind of question you want to know about technology.
8: Yeah, I'm the Android owner here, so I get phone shamed all the time between all the iPhone texts and all that stuff. So.
0: Oh, yeah, because it doesn't come in blue.
8: Yeah.
0: You're like, oh, you're green. Ugh, get out of here.
1: Yeah.
0: Hey, man, you know what? I'm an Android guy, too.
8: Yes. See?
1: Are you really?
0: Yeah. Well, so I had an iPhone, had one for about 10 years, but most of the time when people come in and they have problems with their phone, it's because they have an Android. And I didn't know anything about Androids in the digital den because other than when I was helping people.
1: Right.
0: And so just to make my job and my life easier, I switched to Android so that I had a better understanding of what people are having.
1: And do you like it better?
0: There are two different things. I recommend, iPhones for people of lower technical literacy levels. So if you are not super tech savvy, I think iPhone is easier because you can't really screw it up. The only way that you can screw it up is if you lose your password, which can be detrimental to.
1: If you lose your password, you might as well just.
0: You're done. with Androids, I do like it a lot. They're just different. And I mean, if you are somebody that is like really tech savvy, Androids are great. They can do some really cool things that iPhones can't do. But, you know, I mean, a smartphone's a smartphone. If honestly, the difference between the two isn't as big as people really make it seem. But I would say that probably the majority of people, if they've always been an Android person, you know, they probably haven't tried an iPhone and vice versa.
8: Right. Last one I had an iPhone 4.
0: Oh, so you have tried both.
8: Yeah, I had iPhone 4, and it was like years ago. And then I went in, and the only reason I got an Android because the deal. I got like a $250 gift card for Sam's while I got switched my phone while I was shopping. And I was like, okay, I'll try one. And I've been an Android fan ever since.
0: Hey, well, great. Yeah. You know, and sometimes it just checks the box in your brain that says, like, this is more visually satisfying to me. And whatever works for you, I say, is what you go for.
1: Yeah. I didn't have much choice because my son was just like, everybody's getting Apple. And we all did. So that's the way we did it. Hey, I see you're going to be teaming up with your old partner in crime, Jessica, for a big financial literacy class with Solidarity. Tell us about that.
0: Yeah. So, you know, it's always a great opportunity to get to work with Jessica. Mm-hmm. We had worked with Community First Bank, previously. They were talking about scam prevention. And I was like, you know what? I really do think that there's an opportunity here to be able to learn a lot more about managing your financial literacy, because it does, I mean, with technology today, it really does go hand in hand, learning about how to manage your finances and learning about technology. And so I talked with Jessica over at Solidarity Community Federal Credit Union, and we worked out a plan. We're going to talk about financial literacy. People are going to talk about learning how to, better manage your credit score, and just kind of, learning how to kind of manage your finances, especially in regards to the technology landscape, online banking and all that stuff. So it's going to be a really good class that they're going to be teaching out at the Digital Den coming up in November. And it's it should be a good time to learn something new.
2: Wonderful idea.
8: Yeah, I use Solidarity, and I got to tell you, they're wonderful. They've caught two or three times when, like, hey, this doesn't look like something you would have done.
0: Right. Oh, yeah.
8: I was at an auction once with Bill Tandy, and I went to pay for a guitar. Of course, I bought a guitar at an auction. And then we got up there, and they kept declining my card. I'm like, oh, there's plenty. What? I didn't understand it. Well, they flagged some purchase from Vietnam that I had made, evidently, and they just stopped it. And luckily, Bill was there to help me out with all that. But I was very thankful that they caught that. I would have been out $2,500 with the purchase.
0: Woo, boy.
8: That's not the first time. There's a couple times. And there was even a time when they called me when I was down in Texas, and they were like, said, did you just make this purchase? Not call me. They emailed my wife.
1: Right.
8: And said, hey, did you? And we're like, yes, we did. And they're like, okay, we just looked kind of weird, making sure you're in Texas, Yeah. So
1: that's good.
8: But yeah, that's really good to know. And as online banking goes, yeah, I mean, it is kind of a learning curve to it, but once you do it, it's fantastic.
0: Oh, yeah. Yeah.
8: Instant grass, right there all the time.
1: You know, paying bills on your phone. We do a lot with finances on our phones these days. Digital wallets, all that kind of stuff.
0: Digital wallets are great. I know that sometimes people can be a little bit leery of them, but I do like them a lot.
8: I see people all the time swiping their phone instead of their card. I'm like, ooh, what magic is this?
0: Yeah, I did it the other day, and my wife was like, ooh, I don't know how I feel about that. But, I talked to her. I was like, well, if your phone is locked, it's not like someone can just immediately charge your card. Right. But the other thing is, with the digital wallet, it basically creates a unique ID every time that you scan it. And so if, for example, you scan the card and you pay for whatever the service is, and then the bad actor that you bought from, they go, you know what, I'm going to use this person's credit card information to be able to buy something else. Well, with the digital wallet, they can't, because it's a new unique number every time. And so if they tried to use that number, it would just not work.
1: That's good to know.
8: We learned something today. Cool.
1: But these classes where you can learn all this kind of stuff, you really need to get registered for them.
0: Yeah, it's always good. With these kinds of classes, if you register, you're going to guarantee your spot in there, and you're going to get reminders about them coming up. If you do not register for this program specifically, I'm going to do everything I can to get you in there, even if we're all standing huddled up together, because I don't want to gatekeep, information for people who need it.
1: Right. And there's starting to be a lot of emphasis on this, because we talked last week, I guess, Fernando Mendoza, IU's Heisman winning quarterback. He's doing a video series called Finances with Fernando, and because he was a business major and he wants people to know how to, manage their finances and their credit and all that. So he's doing stuff like that on the side. And like Nick said, he's not going to get any, endorsements
2: no
1: DraftKings from
2: DraftKings
1: and stuff. Telling people to be responsible and all that. But
8: we've talked about it.
1: But it's something that's needed. It really is.
0: Yeah.
8: We've talked about it before. When somebody right out of high school or right out of college goes and gets that big contract, NBA or NFL or something like that, somebody that young gets handed that much money.
0: Yeah.
8: Oftentimes it goes south because they think it's going to keep coming. Mm-hmm. And you hear of all the ones that were rich and now they're like working 9 to 5s because they didn't manage their money properly. So it's probably a good thing.
0: Well, you, I mean, you hear about the people that win the lottery and then they're not rich anymore after like a couple of years, you know, when all that money is gone. So, yeah, I mean, having somebody to help you, you know, manage your finances can really set you up so that in the event some sort of big money comes your way, hopefully, you know, you'll be able to keep it.
1: Yeah, that would be so nice. And I think, you know, once you become a little more literate about, you know, digital things and your finances, I think that that helps you avoid some of the scams and stuff because, you know, you learn that financial institutions are not going to call you on the phone. They're not going to ask for your information over the phone. That never happens. So when the more prepared you are, especially in today's day and age, the better off you're going to be. So if you need any of these classes, you guys are doing AI basics. And that's something that I have a lot of
0: people have a lot of questions.
1: A lot of questions, a lot of mistrust, and a lot of fear about myself.
8: Yeah, big time for AI. I think that right now is probably one of the most either misunderstood or people don't really understand. I mean, it took me quite a while to understand, okay, is this real? Is this fake? What's going on here?
0: Yeah.
8: You know,
0: well, and it's tough. Yeah. Honestly, it's getting, I mean, like with generative AI for images and videos and audio and. And when you talk about scams, I mean, AI is being used in scams, you know, because if you like a lot of times people will get a call from a scammer and they'll think it's funny to mess with the guy who's calling them, you know, lead them on. But what is recommended is to if you get a call from somebody that you think is a scammer, hang up immediately.
1: Yep.
0: Because if you start talking, like then they
8: the word
0: are
8: yes or something. Yes.
0: Well, that, but also the more that you talk, it feels like a Mission Impossible movie, but it is real. I mean, the more that you talk, the more that they're getting your voice. And so they could use that to be able to, you know, try to scam somebody else.
1: Right.
0: You know, sounding like you. I mean, at this point for you, Tammy, it's, you know, you know, your voice is out there.
1: Yeah.
0: So.
1: I'm so screwed.
0: Yeah.
1: So screwed.
0: So, well, you're not going to be falling for a scam from yourself. So,
1: yeah, no, I won't. That's
0: yeah, but
1: for sure.
0: if Tammy starts calling you and is saying, like, I need all your financial information, just know it's not her.
1: Well, it might be because I'm really broke. So. You never know.
8: Got to do some Christmas shopping. Come on.
0: Yeah.
1: Oh, gosh. I got a vacation coming up. I need some extra cash. No, I think that it's just really scary because I think that it's being used also nationally in nefarious ways to make something look like something it's not. So it's making it hard for people to know what's real.
0: Yeah.
1: And that's what I don't like.
0: And
1: about
0: that's definitely what's kind of scary. Yeah. I mean, there's all this, you know, like fake news about, you know, all kinds of world events that you have to really go
1: You've
0: online and verify.
1: Last night, due diligence, folks.
8: Last night I was online. I was looking. I was talking to my family, staying in touch because I can inform everybody on one site, you know, what's going on, where I'm going to be going. And I looked on there, and then it says, Caitlin Clark traded to the Las Vegas Aces. And I'm like, that better be fake. So I don't know if it is or not. I haven't checked, fact-checked it. But that's the kind of stuff that pops up where you're like,
0: I
8: at first I'd have been like, oh.
1: I don't even mean pop-ups. I'm talking about commercials that, you know, you can – but it's hard to tell when they're dubbing a voiceover and they try to sync everything up, and it – a lot of it's very good.
0: Well, you know, I mean, AI is, I mean, it's still so new, but it's also like a new way for humans to communicate with each other that is unprecedented, but it kind of follows a similar structure, I mean, to like newspapers and then radio and TV and the internet and, you know, phones and like all this other stuff. It's kind of a new progression, but I mean, there's no way of knowing the impact it's going to have on the world 10 years from now.
1: Yeah. You just need to be prepared.
8: Yep.
1: So you need to take that AI basics class.
0: That's right.
1: At the library, Monday, November 23rd. You guys have the computer basics class coming up on November the 2nd. You'll skip the week of the 9th and then the 16th, the financial literacy event with Jessica at Solidarity. And then Monday, the 23rd, AI basics. So those are things that you need to get registered for. You can go to khcpl.org and get registered for those events today. And check out all the things that are going on with the Digital Den when you're there, because this is a great opportunity. Everything at the library is for the community, but this is really a great opportunity for older people in the community to be informed and not feel so intimidated.
0: Yeah.
1: Because I think that's what it is with a lot of people.
0: It's confidence.
1: They'll sit down at a computer and they're like, I don't know what to do.
8: I'm like that too.
1: And they're afraid they're going to just, you know, ruin everything if they hit the wrong button. That's not going to happen.
8: Josh has one of mine right now. It's like, just reset it so I can start anew. I don't want to mess anything up or lose anything. So he's taking care of a lot of that for me. But, and you know what I always like to say when we talk about from the library, rent a power washer.
0: Yeah.
8: Check out a power washer.
1: Absolutely.
8: To wrap my mind around that, like, you wouldn't think of that, but they do a little bit of everything.
0: Well, with the experience kits, there's a lot of really cool stuff. I mean, if you're moving something big, I mean, you can check out a dolly from the library. I mean, I know that a few years ago and when Kaylee and I moved, we checked out the dolly so that we could, you know, for sure, you know, but there's all kinds of stuff in the experience kits. If you're trying to get into cooking, you don't have to, you know, buy all these custom pans and stuff like that. We've got, you know, we've got some great ones. We've got some great outdoor games. If you are, I mean, the weather is
1: giant Jenga,
0: you know, giant Jenga, you know, cornhole and, you know, all kinds of fun games.
1: Yeah.
0: We rented a bocce one time and when we went out camping it was fun. It's a fun game and you can check it out for free at the library.
1: And with the kids being out of school next week, you can get tickets to different museums. You can get tickets to go up to the Fort Wayne Museum. And, I mean, there's just a lot of different things. So check out the digital – or not the digital, Dan, I'm sorry. But check out that big catalog they have.
0: Yeah, for the experience kits.
1: Experience kits, because there's so many things in there that you just wouldn't think that you could just borrow from your library.
0: Oh, yeah.
1: So we have a great library, and we are very blessed to have it. So folks, use it. And if you're one of those folks who's offended because not a lot of people say Happy Columbus Day anymore, they say National, you know, Happy
0: Indigenous People
1: Day, you know, then you might want to go check out the history section at the library and read some books about that.
8: Yeah.
1: So, yeah, there's just a lot of good information in the library, and it's all right here.
0: Well, information, that's what we're all about, you know, sharing information with people and
8: several,
0: helping people learn more.
8: Several convenient locations, too. You got the South Branch, the one downtown, and then Richardville. And, yeah, stop by any one of them.
1: Yep, they are there to serve. Well, Ben, it's been a lot of fun. I'm glad to finally
8: get you
1: in
8: back.
1: Here.
0: Yeah, I know. I'm going to have to come back and either take over for Kaylee or maybe we'll get both of us on the mic and we'll just take over the whole show.
1: I told her, you know, you guys are welcome to come in together. They have a very fun wedding anniversary that they'll never forget because y'all got married on Halloween.
0: That's right, we did. And not only did we do that, we also got married at the library.
8: Oh, wow.
0: Before either of us worked there.
1: That's so funny.
0: Yeah.
8: That's
1: serendipitous.
0: It's a good time.
1: That's what it was. Because I know my husband and I were on the air together the day we got married, and they wanted us to get married. Our sales department wanted to sell our reception. It's like, no, we don't need a sponsor. Of course, I didn't run that past my parents, who would have been all for it. But yeah, no, it's just really great to have you here, and we appreciate you coming in.
8: Yeah, thanks for coming in.
1: You're welcome. Yeah. Come back anytime.
8: I'll be calling, asking questions about this phone.
0: Hey, come on by. I'm happy to help anytime.
1: God knows we need all the help we can get.
8: Yes, we do.
1: But don't forget to get your tickets today for the big Murder Mystery Theater. That's going to be coming up on November the 13th. Those tickets go quickly, so you'll want to make sure you either stop by the library and get your tickets. It's a dinner theater, or you can get them, I'm sure, digitally delivered if you go online and purchase them that way, khcpl.org. Ben, thanks so much.
0: Thanks so much for having me.
1: Good to see you. We'll be back tomorrow. Do we have a special guest tomorrow?
8: Yes, Sheriff Asher will be in for tomorrow to talk about the fundraisers for Shop of the Cop.
1: Oh, awesome.
8: So he'll be in. And then Wednesday, sell it day.
1: Sell it day.
8: Got the car all detailed over the weekend. Got it all ready to go.
1: I'm going
8: to
1: try and
8: sell
1: it.
8: I'm ready for it. I'm going to sell it. I'm going to miss that little bug. But,
1: I'm going to call Chad McCarter and see if we can talk him into coming in to tell us about how the meeting went on Saturday with Digital Realty.
8: I saw both sides of the coin on Facebook. People, some of the people were talking about
1: that. I saw a lot of things.
8: Yeah. Some good, some bad. But like I said, that's why they go. You know, everybody's got an opinion. So.
1: Yep. But I thought we'll work on that.
8: Legitimate concerns.
1: Yeah.
8: You know, I'll give them that.
1: For sure.
8: Yeah.
1: For sure. Well, listen, we'll see you back here tomorrow morning, 9:30. Till then, boy.
2: Could live like that.
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9: ABC News, I'm Dave Packard. One person is dead after an accident at Six Flags Over Georgia. The incident involving a rider on a roller coaster called the Goliath. A witness describing it to a local station saying they saw a man fall and hit the ride several times. ABC's Faith Abube.
10: The theme park writing in a statement, quote, "We are deeply saddened by the guest incident at our park today. Our thoughts and heartfelt condolences are with the guest's family, friends, and loved ones."
9: Federal agents searched the home of Democratic Congresswoman Ilhan Omar. Sources telling ABC News the investigation relates to Omar's immigration paperwork. Omar was first elected to the House in 2018 and is the first Somali American in Congress. A wildlife park in northern England remains closed following a deadly tiger attack. The man entering the pen of the endangered tiger and mauled to death on Saturday. The park saying the tiger will not be euthanized. Investigators working to determine exactly what happened. This is ABC News.
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0: This is the KI forecast from the McCool's Flooring Weather Center.
1: Sunny and hot today with a high around 90, then partly cloudy tonight. A chance for showers and thunderstorms towards daybreak. We'll have a low in the upper 60s. Showers, slight chance of thunderstorms on Wednesday. Not as warm with a high in the upper 70s. Then Thursday, showers likely with a chance of thunderstorms and a high in the low 70s.
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0: This is the KI forecast from the McCool's Flooring Weather Center.
1: Sunny and hot today with a high around 90, then partly cloudy tonight. A chance for showers and thunderstorms toward daybreak. We'll have a low in the upper 60s. Showers, slight chance of thunderstorms on Wednesday. Not as warm with a high in the upper 70s. Then Thursday, showers likely with a chance of thunderstorms and a high in the low 70s.
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1: ABC News, I'm Dave Packer. Federal agents searching the home of Minnesota Congresswoman Ilhan Omar. Sources tell ABC News this is part of an investigation into Omar's immigration paperwork. She's a naturalized citizen from Somalia. President Trump rallying in Ohio, saying of Omar,
2: she comes into our country and she says, I have a constitutional right. She's got a constitutional right. She's telling us about the Constitution. And she comes from one of the worst countries anywhere on the planet.
1: Omar accusing the president of political intimidation. And President Trump facing backlash from Republicans over his controversial deal to import diesel fuel from Russia. Critics say it'll fund Vladimir Putin's war on Ukraine. And it's hours after Trump touted an energy ceasefire, Russia launching new attacks on Ukraine's power plants. One person died during a roller coaster ride at Six Flags over Georgia. A witness says they saw a man fall. Four people were injured. This is ABC News.
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0: 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How you doing? 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
1: This is the KI forecast from the McCool's Flooring Weather Center.
2: Sunny and hot today with a high around 90, then partly cloudy tonight. A chance for showers and thunderstorms towards daybreak. We'll have a low in the upper 60s. Showers, slight chance of thunderstorms on Wednesday. Not as warm with a high in the upper 70s. Then Thursday, showers likely with a chance of thunderstorms and a high in the low 70s.
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0: 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How's it going? 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
1: This is the KI forecast from the McCool's Flooring Weather Center.
2: Sunny and hot today with a high around 90, then partly cloudy tonight. A chance for showers and thunderstorms toward daybreak. We'll have a low in the upper 60s. Showers, slight chance of thunderstorms on Wednesday. Not as warm with a high in the upper 70s. Then Thursday, showers likely with a chance of thunderstorms and a high in the low 70s.
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1: ABC News, I'm Dave Packard. One person is dead after an accident at Six Flags Over Georgia. The incident involving a rider on a roller coaster called the Goliath. A witness describing it to a local station saying they saw a man fall and hit the ride several times. ABC's Faith Abube.
2: The theme park writing in a statement, quote, "We are deeply saddened by the guest incident at our park today. Our thoughts and heartfelt condolences are with the guest's family, friends, and loved ones."
1: Federal agents searched the home of Democratic Congresswoman Ilhan Omar. Sources telling ABC News the investigation relates to Omar's immigration paperwork. Omar was first elected to the House in 2018 and is the first Somali American in Congress. A wildlife park in northern England remains closed following a deadly tiger attack. The man entering the pen of the endangered tiger and mauled to death on Saturday. The park saying the tiger will not be euthanized. Investigators working to determine exactly what happened. This is ABC News.
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0: 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Hey, it's Kenny. Want to remind you the last Saturday of every month is the Howard County Vietnam Veterans Organization Heroes Market. 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It's the last Saturday of the month from 2 to 6 p.m. You can check out the events calendar on WWKI.com for information on this event and so many more going on in KI country. 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
2: Sunny and hot today with a high around 90, then partly cloudy tonight. A chance for showers and thunderstorms towards daybreak. We'll have a low in the upper 60s. Showers, slight chance of thunderstorms on Wednesday. Not as warm with a high in the upper 70s. Then Thursday, showers likely with a chance of thunderstorms and a high in the low 70s.
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0: Hit Country 100.5 KI. How's it going? This is Kenny. 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
2: Sunny and hot today with a high around 90, then partly cloudy tonight. A chance for showers and thunderstorms toward daybreak. We'll have a low in the upper 60s. Showers, slight chance of thunderstorms on Wednesday. Not as warm with a high in the upper 70s. Then Thursday, showers likely with a chance of thunderstorms and a high in the low 70s.
3: McCool's Flooring is the proud weather.
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1: ABC News, I'm Dave Packer. Federal agents searching the home of Minnesota Congresswoman Ilhan Omar. Sources tell ABC News this is part of an investigation into Omar's immigration paperwork. She's a naturalized citizen from Somalia. President Trump rallying in Ohio, saying of Omar,
2: she comes into our country and she says, I have a constitutional right. She's got a constitutional right. She's telling us about the Constitution. And she comes from one of the worst countries anywhere on the planet.
1: Omar accusing the president of political intimidation. And President Trump facing backlash from Republicans over his controversial deal to import diesel fuel from Russia. Critics say it'll fund Vladimir Putin's war on Ukraine. And it's hours after Trump touted an energy ceasefire, Russia launching new attacks on Ukraine's power plants. One person died during a roller coaster ride at Six Flags over Georgia. A witness says they saw a man fall. Four people were injured. This is ABC News.
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1: This is the KI forecast from the McCool's Flooring Weather Center.
2: Sunny and hot today with a high around 90, then partly cloudy tonight. A chance for showers and thunderstorms toward daybreak. We'll have a low in the upper 60s. Showers, slight chance of thunderstorms on Wednesday. Not as warm with a high in the upper 70s. Then Thursday, showers likely with a chance of thunderstorms and a high in the low 70s.
3: McCool's Flooring is the proud weather center.
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1: He's a ranch hand in a pinch, man. 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

0: 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How's it going? 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We've got information about food pantries, community meals, food voucher assistance, and SNAP assistance, and so much more. 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
2: Sunny and hot today with a high around 90, then partly cloudy tonight. A chance for showers and thunderstorms toward daybreak. We'll have a low in the upper 60s. Showers, slight chance of thunderstorms on Wednesday. Not as warm with a high in the upper 70s. Then Thursday, showers likely with a chance of thunderstorms and a high in the low 70s.
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0: ABC News, I'm Dave Packer. One person is dead after an accident at Six Flags Over Georgia. The incident involving a rider on a roller coaster called the Goliath. A witness describing it to a local station saying they saw a man fall and hit the ride several times. ABC's Faith Abube.
1: The theme park writing in a statement, quote, "We are deeply saddened by the guest incident at our park today. Our thoughts and heartfelt condolences are with the guest's family, friends, and loved ones."
0: Federal agents searched the home of Democratic Congresswoman Ilhan Omar. Sources telling ABC News the investigation relates to Omar's immigration paperwork. Omar was first elected to the House in 2018 and is the first Somali American in Congress. A wildlife park in northern England remains closed following a deadly tiger attack. The man entering the pen of the endangered tiger and mauled to death on Saturday. The park saying the tiger will not be euthanized. Investigators working to determine exactly what happened. This is ABC News.
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4: 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Joining me now is John Zanker with Farmers Keeper Financial. And John, what are some of the factors that could impact the grain markets here on Tuesday?
5: Well, we've been keeping a close eye, of course, on energy prices here the last several months. And what's going on with diesel will certainly have an impact on soybean price, soybean oil. That relationship has dwindled a bit here in the last few weeks. But I think that there's a possibility that we could see diesel futures shoot back up, which I think would give some support to soy oil.
4: Once again, John Zanker with Farmers Keeper Financial. I'm CJ Miller, Hoosier Ag Today, Indiana's Farm Network for 20 years.
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1: ABC News, I'm Sherry Preston. Six Flags has shut down several roller coasters across the country after a man was thrown from one of the country's biggest rides, the Goliath coaster at Six Flags over Georgia. It's 200 feet high and can hit 70 miles an hour. Cassidy Delancey was on board when a man was thrown out of it.
2: A man slips out of his seat and he turns sideways and he's flipping in the air. He comes down, he slams down on our cart.
1: That man was killed. Six Flags also facing lawsuits over another ride, the X2 roller coaster in Southern California. Some allege brain injuries after riding it. Congresswoman Ilhan Omar says the search of her residence in the D.C. area is an attempt to target President Trump's political enemies and to weaponize federal law enforcement. DOJ says it's part of an ongoing criminal investigation, but will provide no further details. Actress Selma Blair arrested after police say she assaulted people on board a Delta flight from L.A. to New York. She is now facing assault charges. This is ABC News.
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12: At Kokomo Grain with the early morning market update at Kokomo for Tuesday, October the 13th. The markets closed mixed on the Chicago Board of Trade yesterday. December Christmas corn closed 3.25 cents higher at 483. March corn up 3, 497 and a quarter. May corn up 2.5, 504 and a half. December 27 corn up 0.5 cent, 512 and a quarter. November soybeans down 4.25, 1287 and 3 quarters. January soybeans down 4, 1304 and 3 quarters. March soybeans down 4.25, 1314 and a half. May soybeans down 3.5 at 1323 and a half. November soybeans down 2, 1261 and a quarter. December wheat up 1.25, 672 and a quarter. July 27 wheat unchanged at 695. December soybean meal up 310 at 368.70. December soybean oil up 61 at 68.63. The markets closed mixed on the Chicago Mercantile Livestock Exchanges yesterday. December lean hogs closed 55 cents higher at $68.38. November feeder cattle closed 85 cents lower at $341.10. And December live cattle closed 45 cents lower at $226.60. Yesterday, the Dow closed 196 points higher at 51,851. The Nasdaq down 121 points at 27,246. The S&P 500 down 4 at 7807. The dollar up 35 cents at $102.38. Gold down $20.40 at $4,195.90. Silver down 48 cents at $60.57. And crude oil up $1.31 at $93.16. Thank you. Have a great day. 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
0: This is the KI forecast from the McCool's Flooring Weather Center.
9: Good morning, everybody. Your KI forecast for today. Man, it's going to feel like summertime. We're going to see sunshine and a high near 90 degrees. Tonight, clear skies. We'll see a chance of thunderstorms developing late. Lows tonight down to, that just says 69. And then tomorrow, we're going to see rain likely. 80 will be our high for Wednesday. Thursday, we'll see a high near 72 degrees with rain continuing. That rain ought to be out of here, though, by Friday afternoon. It's going to be a beautiful fall weekend. We've got fair skies, 72 now.

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0: It's Dylan Scott, Can't Have Mine, right here at 100.5 KI. Good morning, everybody. It is 6:20 on this Tuesday morning. And man, it feels good out there this morning, like 72 degrees. Going to get up to 90 today, which is not common in October, but we'll take it, right? And then I guess we're going to see some rain coming in, and that's going to cool things back down. But enjoy it while you can. It's going to be a beautiful day. We've got a lot going on today. Mail call this morning at 9:30. I know that Sheriff Jerry Asher is going to be in. He'll be talking about Shop with a Cop. Can you believe we are getting close to events like that? So there's a lot going on. On the WeCare page, you're going to find information about the Kokomo Red Ribbon Christmas program through the Kokomo Rescue Mission. They have signups beginning next week. I think Tuesday is the first day here in Kokomo. And then signups, the information is there for Miami County and other area counties. So make sure you check that out. If you're not following the WeCare page already, follow it. And of course, you want to follow us here too for the latest at 100.5 KI. We've got some great music, Sam Hunt coming, and then we'll take a look at ABC News at the bottom of the hour.
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0: and was thrown out of it.
1: A man slips out of his seat and he turns sideways and he's flipping in the air. He comes down, he slams down on our cart.
0: That man was killed. Six Flags also facing lawsuits over another ride, the X2 roller coaster in Southern California. Some allege brain injuries after riding it. Congresswoman Ilhan Omar says the search of her residence in the D.C. area is an attempt to target President Trump's political enemies and to weaponize federal law enforcement. DOJ says it's part of an ongoing criminal investigation, but will provide no further details. Actress Selma Blair arrested after police say she assaulted people on board a Delta flight from L.A. to New York. She is now facing assault charges. This is ABC News.
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12: Your KI forecast from the McCool's Flooring Weather Center for today. We're going to see sunshine, very warm temps. We'll see a high near 90 degrees this afternoon. Clear tonight until it's not. We're going to see clouds developing and the chance of rain and thunderstorms late tonight into the overnight hours. Nothing serious, just some good old thunder boomers. We'll get down to 68. Tomorrow, we'll see a high near 79 with rain likely. We're looking at fair skies, 72 degrees, and Kane Brown at KI.

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1: ABC News, I'm Sherry Preston. Six Flags has shut down several roller coasters across the country after a man was thrown from one of the country's biggest rides, the Goliath coaster at Six Flags over Georgia. It's 200 feet high and can hit 70 miles an hour. Cassidy DeLancey was on board

0: Anybody else singing along? I love that one. I had to crank it up this morning. How you doing? It is 6:36. I'm Tammy. Let's bring some good news your way before we head into that dumbass rodeo. Oh, and by the way, getting some birthdays already. I appreciate that. Let me know who's celebrating. Text me, 765-456-1100. All righty. We've got a great story this morning. I love this story. It started, all started as one little lemonade stand in Ohio, and it's grown into a charity effort that's received more than $5 million in donations and supplies to children in need. A little girl named Peyton Obert launched the project back in 2018 after wanting to give back to hospitalized children. Her first lemonade stand raised $768. Well, today, Peyton's Lemonade Stand organizes hundreds of young volunteers across several states. They provide toys, food, clothing, books, and school supplies to families who are facing a tough time. This year's event raised $170,000 in just a few hours. So incredible. Good for you, Peyton. You are making a difference. I think that's fantastic. All righty. Now let's head down and see what we've got corralled up for you this morning in the Dumbass Rodeo.
1: Welcome to the WWKI Dumbass Rodeo.
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6: Have you ever wondered why TSA agents need to pat down everyone's bulges at the airport? Do you think that process is for the birds?
0: A U.S. citizen was stopped at Miami International Airport on Sunday after he arrived from Cuba. Customs officers noticed that he had an unexplainable bulge at his waist, so they ordered him to be patted down.
6: That's when they found six plastic containers which had been sewn into his underwear. Those containers held 10 live birds.
0: The man, Alberto Castillo, said the birds were for his personal use, but they clearly weren't allowed. He was charged with smuggling goods and was released on a $25,000 bond.
6: There was something going on, though, because a second man was arrested at the same airport, also coming from Cuba, also smuggling birds. That man, Roberto Quincosa, had 11 with him. Officials haven't said if they're sure the cases are linked.
7: How about you, Lash LaRue? Can you keep your spurs from jingling and jangling?
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0: Water and Lead, that's Miranda Lambert at 100.5 KI. Good morning. It is 6:51, we'll call it. We've got lots happening today. I hope you got your tickets yesterday to the Murder Mystery Dinner Theater that the Kokomo Howard County Public Library is going to be hosting. It's happening at the Elite on Friday, November the 13th. 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It's always a great time. So go to khcpl.org, check out the ticket link there, and get yours today. It's a little reminder from 100.5 KI, where we're just a little over an hour away from giving you a keyword that is going to send you out to Vegas. You heard me, Las Vegas. We're going to send you out to see Thomas Rhett for two big nights in Vegas. You're going to get a fly out there. 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
1: ABC News, I'm Sherry Preston. Six Flags has shut down several roller coasters across the country after a man was thrown from one of the country's biggest rides, the Goliath coaster at Six Flags over Georgia. It's 200 feet high and can hit 70 miles an hour. Cassidy DeLancey was on board when a man was thrown out of it.
2: A man slips out of his seat and he turns sideways and he's flipping in the air. He comes down, he slams down on our cart.
1: That man was killed. Six Flags also facing lawsuits over another ride, the X2 roller coaster in Southern California. Some allege brain injuries after riding it. Congresswoman Ilhan Omar says the search of her residence in the D.C. area is an attempt to target President Trump's political enemies and to weaponize federal law enforcement. DOJ says it's part of an ongoing criminal investigation, but will provide no further details. Actress Selma Blair arrested after police say she assaulted people on board a Delta flight from L.A. to New York. She is now facing assault charges. This is ABC News.
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13: 17 agricultural workplace deaths were documented in Indiana in 2025. That's according to a newly released report from Purdue University's Agricultural Safety and Health Program. I'm Greg Allen. This is Hoosier Ag Today. 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Pace yourself mentally by taking just a few minutes each day for self-care. According to agricultural safety specialist Ed Sheldon,
14: production agriculture is going to remain a hazardous industry. We can engineer some of the challenges out, some of the hazards, but they're still going to be there. So I think there's a place for education, that constant reminder, whether it's through our program, through ag organizations, extension. We believe that it's still definitely a priority, and the numbers unfortunately bear that out.
13: I'm Greg Allen, Hoosier Ag Today, serving Indiana farmers for 20 years.
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15: Your KI Forecast for today, sunny and hot. We're going to see a high right around 90 degrees this afternoon. We're going to see skies begin to fill in with clouds late tonight. We'll see rain developing in the overnight hours, lows down to 68. Tomorrow, showers likely. We'll see a high near 79. Ditto for Thursday, rain likely and a high near 72 degrees. Looks like the rain will be out of here, though, by sometime Friday, and a beautiful weekend coming up. 72 now with Dan and Shay. 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

0: Ella Langley, Warmth for the Wind, right here at 100.5 KI. Good morning. I'm Tammy. I want to thank Ben Rutz from the Kokomo Howard County Public Library, who joined us yesterday for Mail Call to talk about the digital den and all the cool things happening at your Kokomo Howard County Public Library. One of those things is tonight, and this is something that you need to register for. So I'm not sure if there's still space available, but this is open to adults and teens. It's How to Be a Better Citizen. This is presented by the Plain Civics Podcast, which is co-hosted by a friend of mine, Joe Ullery. It's a nonpartisan conversation about civics engagement, and our responsibility as citizens. 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So make sure you check that out at khcpl.org. It's a reminder from 100.5 KI, where I'll also remind you that early voting is underway. You can vote at the Jeff Stout Community Center if you want to vote and just make your ballot count and get it over with. Hey, we've got some good stuff coming. Looks like Rascal Flatts is going to take us to the bottom of the hour. We'll check in with ABC News. Then after that, it's your birthdays for the birthday bonanza, and I need them now. Last call, 765-456-1100. You can text me or give me a call, or you can hurry if you're going to go to the website and fill out the birthday bonanza form, wwki.com.
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1: ABC News, I'm Sherry Preston. Six Flags has shut down several roller coasters across the country after a man was thrown from one of the country's biggest rides, the Goliath Coaster at Six Flags over Georgia. It's 200 feet high and can hit 70 miles an hour. Cassidy DeLancey was on board when a man was thrown out of it.
2: A man slips out of his seat and he turns sideways and he's flipping in the air. He comes down, he slams down on our cart.
1: That man was killed. Six Flags also facing lawsuits over another ride, the X2 roller coaster in Southern California. Some allege brain injuries after riding it. Congresswoman Ilhan Omar says the search of her residence in the D.C. area is an attempt to target President Trump's political enemies and to weaponize federal law enforcement. DOJ says it's part of an ongoing criminal investigation, but will provide no further details. Actress Selma Blair arrested after police say she assaulted people on board a Delta flight from L.A. to New York. She is now facing assault charges. This is ABC News.
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0: That's the Zach Brown Band, Homegrown, right here at 100.5 KI. Looky there, 7:35. 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
5: I know what day it is. It's your birthday.
0: Yeah, it is. Happy birthday. Hope you have a great day. We are going to wish y'all a happy birthday here. Let's start with these celebrity birthdays we have today. Caleb McLaughlin. You know him better as Caleb. He's not Caleb. He's Lucas from Stranger Things. His name is Caleb. Hello. 25 today. Tiffany Trump, the president's daughter with, I think, his third wife, Marla Maples. Himesh Patel, star of HBO's The Franchise. He's 36 today. AOC, New York's Congresswoman, 37 today. We've got Sacha Baron Cohen celebrating his 55th birthday today. You know him better as Borat. Red Akins has a birthday today. He's 57 and he will be inducted into the circle. He'll be joining the Grand Ole Opry today. Finally, prolific songwriter. Happy birthday to him. Nancy Kerrigan, Tonya Harding's victim, of course, back in the day with the old skating thing. 57 today. We've got Kate Walsh from Grey's Anatomy, 59. Christopher Judge, 62 today. NFL legend Jerry Rice, 64 years old today. Marie Osmond celebrating her 67th birthday. Chris Carter, the creator of X-Files, 70 today. John Ford Coley, half of England Dan and John Ford Coley back in the day, 78 years old. And Sammy Hagar, we all know he can't drive 55. He's celebrating his 79th birthday today. Paul Simon, 85 today. So there you go. Those are our celebrity birthdays. Now, our local celebs, we've got some pretty big ones in here today, like Jenny Norfleet. Jenny, happy, happy birthday to you, kiddo. Hope it's a great day. We Care President Becky Varnell celebrating a birthday. Happy birthday, Becky. I hope it's a beautiful day. Phil Williamson, happy birthday to you. Holly Hartman celebrating a birthday today. And I also have a birthday wish for Mel Whitten. Happy birthday, Mel. Hope it's a great day. Listen, you can get birthdays to me a couple of ways. 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

0: can see them next month, Saturday, November the 14th, Little Big Town on the For the Art of It tour. They're going to be at the Murat Theater at Old National Center, a great place to see a show, especially a band like Little Big Town. So good in concert. So good. Hey, listen, we've got a lot happening on TV tonight. The series premiere of Vision Quest is going to be on Disney Plus this evening. That's the third show in the WandaVision trilogy. It's featuring the resurrected Vision trying to get through his identity crisis by interacting with the AI personas embedded in his programming. So you might want to check that out. He's going to be meeting his reincarnated son, Tommy. So that's tonight. We've got Dancing with the Stars tonight. It's Monday Night Football night. Joe Buck will be the guest judge, and there's going to be some former NFL dance legends performing: Donald Driver, Emmitt Smith, DeMarcus Ware, and Danny Amendola. The battles continue on The Voice tonight at 9 on NBC. And there's going to be a really intriguing new documentary hitting Netflix today. It's a four-part documentary about the life of Mike Tyson. It's simply called Tyson, so you might want to check that out. Hey, it's time to check in with the NASCAR Hot Pass. See what's going on in the wonderful world of NASCAR. It's all brought to you by our friends at Fastlane Auto.
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1: And this is your first chance to enter to win today to see Thomas Rhett. He's going to wrap up 2026 with two huge nights out in Las Vegas. We want to send you there so you can meet him and see the show. One winner is going to get a trip for two with airfare, a two-night stay at the Flamingo Hotel and Casino, and two tickets to see Thomas Rhett live at the Coliseum at Caesar's Palace, where you'll meet him before the show. He's a very nice man. Here's what you want to do if you want to enter. Text the national keyword, LOOK, L-O-O-K, LOOK, to 95819. Do that now for your chance to win, and good luck.
2: ABC News, I'm Sherry Preston. We watched it happen. Logan Connor on the Goliath roller coaster at Six Flags over Georgia when another rider suddenly flew out of his seat.
3: Every time I close my eyes, I just see that man in the air. Like when he locked eyes with us.
2: Yeah, that man was killed. Several people were hurt as well. Six Flags has shut down 9 roller coasters across the country. President Trump heads to Alaska to campaign today after being interrupted by a protester at an Ohio rally last night.
4: These are paid protests, so they're all paid. They get paid by the lefties in order to destroy our country. They're scum.
2: A protester was actually a woman and appeared to be hit by a man while she was being wrestled down. Actress Selma Blair is now facing charges after she allegedly attacked a couple of flight attendants on a plane from L.A. to New York. One apparently came away with bite marks. Pope Leo now at the hospital in Rome for surgery in a few hours to remove a nodule found on his lung. This is ABC News.
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Flooring Weather Center for today. We're going to see a beautiful day, sunny and hot. Not typical for this time of year. 90 will be our high. Tonight we'll see clear skies, lows down to 69, but then those clouds will start to fill in overnight as we see our rain chances increase. Could see some thunderstorms in the overnight hours. Our high tomorrow with rain near 80 degrees. And then Thursday, we'll see a chance of showers continuing throughout the day at a high near 72. We're looking at 74 degrees this morning here in KI Country with music from Lady A.

It's Jordan Davis, 100.5 KI. Hey, good news. The Kokomo Automotive Heritage Museum is opening in the lower level of the new conference center this Sunday. 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Check it out. 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

0: Jason Aldean anytime soon, right here at 100.5 KI. Hey, don't forget, be texting the national keyword look to 95819 if you want to get in on that Thomas Rhett flyaway to Vegas. That sounds like fun. All right, there's a new poll out because it's October, the month that we think about all scary things. And they ask folks, you're asked to cross a large cemetery in the middle of the night. What do you take with you? Well, most people said they would take a light. Some people said, nope, not going to do it, period, for anything. There were some folks who said they would do it if they had a religious symbol with them, like some holy water or a cross. And then there was a big percentage that said they'd do it without anything. They weren't scared. They would get out there and do it. But yeah, I'm with the 6% that said, nope, I wouldn't be doing it at all. Because, I mean, even things like the Monster Mash Bash scare me. Hope they don't scare you. Trick or treat trail and festivities happening at Jackson Morrow Park. They'll have the Haunted Trail Walk from 6:30 until 8:30 p.m. And all the festivities will start earlier. They'll do, there'll be all kinds of trunk or treating going on, lots of vendors, costume contests. That's between 4 and 6:30. That's more geared towards little ones and Brady cats like me. So you might want to check that out. It's hosted by the Kokomo Parks and Recreation Department at Jackson Morrow. And it's a reminder from 100.5 KI, where we've got some ABC News on the way. Keep it here. Darius Rucker is going to take us there next.
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0: Hey, I'm Chris VanVleet. This is Insight with Chris VanVleet. Go behind the scenes and beyond the headlines with people like John Cena.
1: That's where Never Give Up comes from. I wasn't Brock. I wasn't Roman. I wasn't Dwayne. I was last.
0: And the biggest names in pro wrestling and beyond.
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0: country. President Trump heads to Alaska to campaign today after being interrupted by a protester at an Ohio rally last night.
1: He's a paid protester. They're all paid. They get paid by the lefties in order to destroy our country. They're scum.
0: That protester was actually a woman and appeared to be hit by a man while she was being wrestled down. Actress Selma Blair is now facing charges after she allegedly attacked a couple of flight attendants on a plane from L.A. to New York. One apparently came away with bite marks. Pope Leo now at the hospital in Rome for surgery in a few hours to remove a nodule found on his lung. This is ABC News.
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10: He's a ranch hand in a pinch, man. Hotter than the red on the cattle brand. Cause she's a gold digger with a quick trigger. A cast iron skillet swinging lid flipper. Now he's a double wide on the county line, sipping on a six pack of Lone Star Light. She did him dirty, took him to

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1: ABC News, I'm Sherry Preston. You watched it happen. Logan Connor on the Goliath roller coaster at Six Flags over Georgia when another rider suddenly flew out of his seat.
2: Every time I close my eyes, I just see that man in the air. Like when he locked eyes with us.
1: Yeah, that man was killed. Several people were hurt as well. Six Flags has shut down 9 roller coasters across the

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1: Cody Johnson. He just wants his horse back at 100.5 KI. Hi there, I'm Tammy. Hey, Sheriff Jerry Asher going to join us this morning for a little bit on Mail Call. We're going to be talking about Shop with the Cop. It's hard to believe it's just around the corner. Wowzer. 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And speaking of the holidays, early bird registrations open for the Kokomo Parks, or I'm sorry, the Kokomo Family YMCA's annual Turkey Trot 5K. You can come and run the race before you stuff your face. It's happening November the 2nd, and it's going to be a lot of fun as always. Don't forget, the first 100 participants to get registered will receive a limited edition Turkey Trot hoodie with the infamous turkey eyes on the hood. So you want to make sure you get registered today. Registration is just open. It's only $5 per person. So check out all the details at the Kokomo Family YMCA's Facebook page. We've got some good stuff on the way. Going to get to some Florida Georgia Line. And it looks like the guy with three names, Zach John King, he's coming up next.
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0: Then. That's Brad Paisley at 100.5 KI. We're going to be heading back to the 90s and early 2000s here in just a few. Stick around for our little trip back in time that we do after the news at 9 right here at KI. You know, we were talking about finances the other day and how Fernando Mendoza, the Heisman Trophy winning quarterback for the Hoosiers last year, has a new video series, Finances with Fernando. He's trying to help people get their money right. And Nick joked that he wouldn't be, you know, sponsored by a gambling site. But who knows? He might be after all, because it seems like everything is sponsored by gambling apps these days. Even the National Council on Problem Gambling. 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You can't make this stuff up, folks.
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1: ABC News, I'm Sherry Preston. 9 roller coasters shut down by Six Flags after a deadly accident in Georgia. A man flying out of his seat and falling to his death. U.S. Ambassador to Greece on thin ice with President Trump. Here's ABC News Chief White House Correspondent Mary Bruce.
2: The president and Kimberly Guilfoyle used to be close. She was engaged to the president's son, Donald Trump Jr., for 4 years. Trump then naming her to be ambassador to Greece. But she is now battling these corruption allegations, including that she allegedly tried to pressure a Trump donor to pay off her $100,000 credit card bill ahead of her confirmation hearing. Trump was asked yesterday if he's considering firing her, and he said, quote, we're looking at it. We're not happy.
1: President today heads to Alaska to campaign ahead of the midterms. Pope Leo is at a Roman hospital right now, having a nodule removed from his lung. Anthropic says AI models are getting so advanced, some may copy themselves onto devices like smart appliances that could put them out of reach of being easily shut down. This is ABC News.
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11: Jennifer at Kokomo Grain with the early morning market update at Kokomo for Tuesday, October the 13th. The markets closed mixed on the Chicago Board of Trade yesterday. December Christmas corn closed 3.25 cents higher at 4.83. March corn up 3, 4.97 1/4. May corn up 2.5, 5.04 1/2. December 27 corn up 0.5 cent, 5.12 1/4. November soybeans down 4.25, 12.87 3/4. January soybeans down 4, 13.04 3/4. March soybeans down 4.25, 13.14 1/2. May soybeans down 3.5 at 13.23 1/2. November soybeans down 2, 12.61 1/4. December wheat up 1.25, 6.72 1/4. July 27 wheat unchanged at 6.95. December soybean meal up 3.10 at 3.68.70. December soybean oil up 61 at 68.63. The markets closed mixed on the Chicago Mercantile Livestock Exchanges yesterday. December lean hogs closed 55 cents higher at $68.38. November feeder cattle closed 85 cents lower at $341.10. And December live cattle closed 45 cents lower at $226.60. Yesterday, the Dow closed 196 points higher at 51,851. The Nasdaq down 121 points at 27,246. The S&P 500 down 4 at 7807. The dollar up 35 cents at $102.38. Gold down $20.40 at $4,195.90. Silver down 48 cents at $60.57. And crude oil up $1.31 at $93.16. Thank you. 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
12: Let's check that KI forecast from the McCool's Flooring Weather Center for today. We're going to see nothing but sunshine. 90 degrees will be our high. Clear tonight. We'll get a low down to 69. And then overnight, we're going to see some thunderstorms developing. Our high tomorrow with rain right around 80 degrees. The rain continues Wednesday night and Thursday. Thursday's high just 72. We're at 71 now. We've got fair skies here in KI Country. And one of my faves from Dwight Yoakam, 100.5 KI.

0: It's Tim McGraw. Maybe we should just sleep on it right here at 100.5 KI. Good morning, everybody. Hey, today is National No Bra Day. Can I get a hallelujah? Actually, this day is meant to just remind us that October is Breast Cancer Awareness Month, and ladies, please get those mammograms scheduled. They can save your life. Hey, we've got some great music coming. Going to do some Faith Hill, Jody Messina. But first, we're going to check in with Dr. Sanjay Gupta. It's time for A Better Life.
1: A Better Life with Dr. Sanjay Gupta.
2: You hear a lot of criticism of young people these days, so I wanted to share something hopeful. A big new Gallup survey done in conjunction with Harvard's Making Caring Common project asked more than 2,000 young people what they want. And nearly 8 in 10 said they want a job that helps other people. Here's the striking part. The ones who most wanted to make a positive impact were also far more likely to say their own lives felt meaningful. As one of the researchers put it, helping others is good for our mental health, and this generation is finding real purpose in that. They do face hurdles too, like with money and screen time, but here's what you might do. If there is a young person in your life, help them find work and causes that matter to them. Purpose is not a luxury. That's the thing to remember. Purpose can be good medicine for the mind. I'm Dr. Sanjay Gupta, helping you live a better life.
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0: That's Faith Hill, Peace of My Heart at 100.5 KI. Wow, I about died when I saw this news this morning. You know that movie with Tom Cruise, Digger? It is on track to make history, but not in a good way. According to sources, it's going to lose $245 million. It opened to $8 million domestically and about $20 million globally, but it's only gone downhill from there. They said that it must earn $300 million just to break even. It could wind up as one of the biggest flops of all time. Wowzer. That's incredible. Hey, keep it here. We've got some great music on the way. Well, it's just one, but it's Vince. So, you know, it's fantastic. And then we'll be heading into Mail Call coming up just after 9:30.
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1: Hello.
0: We've got Nick Livingston in here.
2: Good morning.
0: And a man with a gun. The sheriff is here.
1: A man with a gun.
0: Yeah. Are you kind of like a... you got the wrong mic. Yeah, that one doesn't work. That one's just for show. This one's for blow. Yeah.
3: Test.
0: There you go.
3: Can we do Freebird?
0: Wrong
3: station.
0: Yep. I don't know. Do you keep at least one bullet on you like Barney?
3: At least one.
0: Okay, good.
3: I've been in the sheriff's office almost 32 years. My father-in-law still calls me Barney, by the way.
0: Oh, my God.
3: Still calls me Barney.
0: I'm sure it's met with a lot of respect.
3: And love.
0: Absolutely.
1: What I thought was funny is I used to live next door to Steve Droke.
3: Yes.
1: Right next door to him. And I was like, hey, you're on the radio too, just the other kind.
3: Yes.
1: And he was like, yeah, I'm one of Jerry's kids. That's what they called themselves.
3: That what the telephone's for every year? My kids.
0: Yeah, the dispatchers over at the sheriff's department. Yes. Oh, gracious.
1: And Brandy. Yeah, Brandy, they're both like, oh, yeah, they're all Jerry's kids. I'm like, yeah.
0: Well, we've got, if you haven't guessed, Jerry Asher, the Howard County Sheriff here, and he's brought along Joanna Rodriguez. She's the founder of the It's the Little Things organization, and boy, isn't it all about the little things in life. That really is true. And you guys are going to tell us all about Cops for Kids. It's going to be here soon. It's, the registration, I think Joanna told me, coming up on the 19th.
3: October 19th starts, yes.
0: Crazy.
3: And then we'll do shopping. The actual event will be December the 12th.
0: Okay. So this is, and we've got you need to get signed up if you're needing assistance this year. This is one of those things, it seems like every year, people think it's happening like 2 or 3 days before the event. I don't know why folks don't realize how much has to go into the preparation of this, and you've got to get signups started quickly, because this will start on the 19th. The Red Ribbon Christmas boxes signups start on the 20th. So this is the time to be thinking about the holidays if you're going to need assistance for your family. So tell us, what are the requirements for families to be able to take advantage of the Little Things program and Cops for Kids?
3: Hold on a second.
1: She's coming on over. There you go.
4: Good morning, everyone. The major requirement is that you must live in Howard County. We're currently only assisting children that live in Howard County.
0: Okay.
4: We will also require that you meet an income standard, but we will look at all of those by case-by-case basis.
0: Mm-hmm.
1: So what are the days? How long do they have to get signed up?
4: We'll leave our application open from October 19th until probably November 15th or 16th.
1: Oh, okay. So you got to.
4: We have 30 days to do that. Each application will be reviewed by a volunteer member of the board. If your application is submitted from a referral from one of our partnering agencies in the community, then you will automatically qualify.
0: Okay.
4: Last year, almost all of our applications were referred by student resource officers or counselors at the school. So if that happens again this year, then you'll get an automatic approval.
0: Okay, so then do you contact the folks to let them know that?
4: We do. We will reach out to each member of every application no later than Thanksgiving to let them know of their shopping date and time.
0: Oh, that's nice. Let's
1: pull that chair up over here.
0: And that is really nice. And then I know you guys have taken just a crazy amount of kids shopping in years past. How many kids did you have last year, Jerry?
3: Last year we had 290 kids.
1: Whoa!
3: So very, very busy. A lot of shopping. It's an enjoyable day, but 290 kids.
0: That's a lot of need, and I know the need's probably going to be greater this year because money is so tight for everyone.
1: The cost of everything lately.
0: Yeah, everything's so expensive.
1: I was at a chuck roast yesterday, and I was like, nope, I'll stick with a cheeseburger.
3: I'll tell you what, I was happy to pay $6 for a gallon of diesel fuel the other day.
0: Yeah, I bet. Wow.
3: I was happy
0: about
3: to
0: a dollar
3: that.
0: Less than it's
3: oh,
0: been.
3: My goodness.
0: Yeah, it's crazy.
3: It's insane.
0: It really is. And so folks who maybe were just scraping by are going to find that they're barely hanging on. And this holiday season, if you need the assistance, that's why it's there. So make sure that you get online. And is all of the applications, are all of them done online except for the referrals, obviously?
4: Yes, ma'am, there.
0: Okay, so you just go to littlethingshoward.org and you can fill out the form. It won't take long. If you don't have a computer, you can use the computer at the library. There's lots of areas, you know, where you can go and get that done. And then shopping happening on December the 12th. Now, I want to know, if folks want to help support this program, how can they do that? If you want to make a donation or...
3: Well, we have a fundraiser coming up. I'm glad you asked.
0: Good. So
3: November the 14th is a fundraiser at the Experience. And that's our major fundraiser for the year is that particular day. We have on Facebook, you can get on Facebook, and we have a Zephy account. The Zephy is so long, I'm not sure I can spit it out over the radio.
0: Right, yeah.
3: But the best thing to do is go. Best thing to do is go to Little Things Howard on Facebook, and that pulls up the information. So November the 14th is our big fundraiser, and we need all the help we can get. We raised about $50,000 last year.
0: That's
3: for this.
0: Great.
3: And the need is, as you say, probably it could be more this year.
0: Yeah.
3: So
0: it probably
3: we
0: will
3: definitely
0: be.
3: Need some help.
0: So what exactly is the fundraiser?
1: Yeah, what do you guys do? With it?
3: We have a dinner that particular evening. We have silent auction. I think we have a live auction.
4: Music by the Time Travelers.
3: Yeah, music by the Time Travelers.
0: Nice.
3: That night. Fantastic evening. And
1: that's a great place too. The Experience, we talk about that place regularly. Yeah,
0: we do. Yeah. So the Time Travelers will be there, and there'll be auctions.
3: Yes.
0: And how do you get tickets to this event?
3: That would be getting on our Facebook account and looking that up and being able to get on Zephy and get your tickets that way. So we have individual tickets. We have group tickets by the table.
1: I was going to say, by the table, yeah.
3: Mm-hmm. MJW Mortgage is our presenting sponsor, so they've already done their donation for that, so that's great. They were our presenting sponsor last year as well, and we'll take any group, large or small.
1: Okay. Now, are you still accepting sponsors?
3: Absolutely. Okay. Still accepting sponsors, yes.
0: Good deal. So if you'd like to help, make sure you... get to their Facebook page. I'm sure they can message you there, right? If they want to sponsor or do something like that. Are there different levels of sponsorship?
3: There are different levels. Yes, there are. Like I said, we have our presenting sponsor at MJW Mortgage. That's been taken care of. We have $2,500 sponsor levels, I think $1,000 sponsor levels, individual tickets for that particular evening, or you can buy a table.
0: How much are the tickets?
3: $75 a piece.
1: Okay.
0: So... And it's a dinner, right?
3: It's a dinner. Yes.
0: We'll have dinner, dance and music.
3: Dance and music, all the above.
0: The fun is free.
3: Yes.
1: Yeah, there you go.
0: But you'll need to.
3: You might even see the sheriff dancing.
0: You just
3: never know.
0: Hey.
3: My wife and I will be there, so we might cut the rug just a little bit.
0: That'll be fun. It sounds like a great night. And like you said, it's your biggest fundraiser. So we hope that folks will get out there and support it. I know that in this community, we ask a lot of folks all the time, especially around the holidays, but I don't think that there are many communities
1: they show up.
0: Yeah, that have as big a heart as this one does for children. So let's get out there and make this a very successful event. The big fundraiser coming up at the Experience on November the 14th, but the application process, that's the big thing we need to get out today. The application process, if you're going to need help, begins on October the 19th online at littlethingshoward.org. Good deal.
1: All right. So if you are selected or the family does qualify, what happens? What do you do? What do you take them shopping? You know, I mean, what do they get?
4: So we meet at the UAW hall first, and we have
1: 685.
4: Yes. Mm-hmm. And we have breakfast with Santa. And we'll provide breakfast for all of the family. Santa will be there. We provide an opportunity to take photos with Santa if you choose to do so. And then we have a toy room. So each child is selected and gets to pick out some toys. The more people give, the more the children will be able to receive. And then from that point, they'll go shop with a law enforcement officer at Kohl's and get to pick out items there too.
0: That's great. That's now, cool. Are there age requirements? Or guidelines?
4: You just can't be over 18.
0: Okay, so children up to 18, are eligible. And when you make your application, the kind of information you're going to need, income information, I'm guessing ages of the children, things like that.
4: That's correct, yes.
0: Yeah, so.
1: Is there a limit for how many kids per adult that sign up? Or
4: there's not a limit on how many kids per adult that sign up. And the more money we raise, the more children will help. That's why we'll leave that application process open until after the big event. So we'll have a better gauge on how many children we can help.
0: Okay.
4: And we will spend it all back. We won't keep it. So we're going to help as many as we can.
0: All right.
1: He said 290 last year. Wow.
0: That's a lot of kids.
4: I'd like to get to 325 this year.
1: There you go.
0: That'd be very nice.
1: Just to break the 300 mark is great, you know, because, I mean, you always hear, you know, a lot of families are a paycheck or two away from disaster, you know, so to help them through the holidays, especially through the holidays, is a wonderful thing to do. And like we were talking, you know, diesel fuel and with the cost of everything just being delivered nowadays, everything is going up. Everything's taking effect. So this year, like you said, even more so, it's a great event you guys are doing. That's cool.
0: Yep, it is. So make sure How many years have you been doing applications in.
4: So I have been involved in this program for 10 years.
1: Yep. 10 years. Okay.
4: 10 years. And we founded It's the Little Things of Howard County 2 years ago. So that has taken over for the last two.
0: Mm-hmm. And you are a nonprofit organization. We just want to get that out there. So you want to make sure that you do what you can to help these folks. The big fundraiser coming up for Cops for Kids on November the 14th. It's at the Experience with the Time Travelers. That'll be a great time. So is it a formal event or?
4: It's mostly a formal event. Last year there was a little of everything, but people love to dress up and have a good time.
0: Yeah, especially around the holidays. So come on out and support the event. That's the best way to
1: help. No Crocs with socks and sweatpants and jam pants. Okay,
4: no, just they are.
1: Oh, hey, I went to the airport to drop my family off the other day, and I cannot believe that some of the things that people wear to the airport. I remember when it was like something you did. You dressed up when you were flying. You were tried to look nice. I was like, what is it? Is it a sleepover I don't know about? You know, what was going on? It was kind of, you never know. You got to tell people nowadays.
0: Yeah, you really do. Well, and a lot of people want to know going in, you know, is this something that I need to have, you know, this for or that for? So this is just going to be a great night. They're going to raise a lot of money, hopefully, and help a lot of children here in our community. So make sure that you get your tickets for the big fundraiser coming up on the 14th of November from The Experience, and help support Cops for Kids, a great organization here in Kokomo. You guys, thanks for all you do. We sure appreciate it.
1: Thank you for coming in. Anything else we forgot? Have we got it all?
0: We get it all.
1: Okay, well, one more time.
0: If we forgot anything, just let us know, and we'll get it on for you.
1: Yeah, thanks for reaching out. I'm glad you guys are. That's a cool thing you guys are doing. So let us know. What's the Facebook page again?
3: Little Things Howard County.
1: Okay, real simple.
0: Yeah. Littlethingshoward.org is
1: the website.
0: Okay. The website, that's and then website. You can look for them on Facebook. All righty. Good to see you all. Thank you so much.
3: Appreciate you guys having us on. Yeah. And like I said, we need all the help we can get. So we appreciate you guys putting out the information for us.
0: Anytime. Happy to do it. So. Right.
1: Thank you for your service.
3: We've done the Cops for Kids, or formerly another name. But I've been involved with that group for about my whole career, about 30 years. So we've this grown over the years. Mm-hmm. So, yeah, we've done this in Kokomo and Howard County for a long time.
0: And it's funny to me how many people, because on the weekend that you're shopping, you'll see people online say, why are all these policemen, you know, walking around Kohl's? And they're shopping with these families, and that's what it's all about. So
3: we answer a lot of questions that day. Can I come in? What is going on? Yeah. Yes, please.
0: Yeah, there's nothing wrong. Yes. They're just there making life better for some children here in Howard County, and we do appreciate that.
3: So. We get a lot of help from the Howard County Sheriff's Office, City of Kokomo, the Kokomo Police Department, Indiana State Police comes out and shops.
1: Oh, nice.
3: Greentown, Rocheville. We'll take, DNR. I think maybe we've had DNR before as well. So big group, and it's great to get out.
1: Those guys are always in the camo section.
3: Yes, always. Yes. Yeah.
0: Yeah. You sure you don't want this camo shirt? This would be a great shirt. Yeah, no, I'm just teasing. But the kids have a great time, and it's just always one of those great heartwarming events that we like to see around the holidays.
1: Good
0: feel-good
1: event, yeah.
0: Yep, nice. So make sure you help support The Cops for Kids program applications open on the 19th of this month, which is coming up next Monday. So make sure you get online and get those applications in. Thank you guys so much.
1: All right, thank you guys.
0: We appreciate you.
1: Have a good day.
0: I know we've got, yesterday I was talking, or earlier today, I was talking about Ben Rutz coming in yesterday and reminding folks to get their tickets to that big event the library's got going on, their murder mystery dinner. Those go really quickly, folks, and they're on sale now, too, and that's khcpl.org. I wanted to mention that again. Thank you, guys. But it is a Tuesday edition of Mail Call. We've got...
1: Is it Tuesday?
0: Yeah.
1: Okay,
0: and you told me that it rained on you coming in.
1: It was the weirdest thing. I was like...
0: You got a little black storm cloud following you around?
1: Like Charlie Brown. It was just following me everywhere I went.
0: Gosh.
1: I pulled the drive-through Wendy's, and they don't even ask me anymore. They're just like, pull around, JR. Pretty bad. I'm like normal and cheers when I get there. But
0: yeah.
1: I pull around, and next thing you know, she hands it to me, and I'm like, I just heard your forecast. She said, oh, we're going to see sunshine all day. And I'm like, oh, that's right. It's supposed to be like 90 today, right?
0: Because then
1: by Friday, it's going to be 60.
0: Yeah.
1: And rainy.
0: Yeah.
1: And I was like, wow, the 30-degree swing, you know, just a couple of days. That's when people catch colds and stuff like that, you know? And then right when you said that, I was like, I thought the roof was leaking on me. I was like, why am I getting wet? And it just poured on me
0: that's
1: for like
0: crazy.
1: About 5 minutes. And then it just stopped. I get here, my whole truck is wet. I'm like, well, okay.
0: I swear there was no mention of rain in the forecast for this morning at all.
1: No, but if you look at the radar, you can see just a small little system that just went through. But it dropped on me, so yeah, my clean truck is now no longer clean anymore. So I went ahead and parked up by the front door so the birds can have their way with it.
0: Yep. I didn't even see Monday Night Football last night. What was the...
1: It was a really good one.
0: Was it?
1: 37-34, the Bills won in overtime.
0: No kidding.
1: Yeah, it was a shootout.
0: Whenever I... Don't watch Monday Night Football. It's a good game. Yeah.
1: Yeah, it was good.
0: Boy, I was
1: Josh Allen, man. That guy just seems to pull a rabbit out of his, you know what, every time. He's just
0: his hat.
1: Yeah.
0: Yeah.
1: The hat.
0: That's what
1: nobody disguises his. Yeah.
2: Did you guys watch the video of Riley Green and Peyton?
0: I watched as much as I could take.
1: What happened?
0: Just listen, people. Stop singing with Peyton.
1: Chesney did that.
0: I love Peyton Manning. I did love Whatever It Takes, though. It was fun. But and I love Peyton Manning so much.
1: Or is it but Peyton Manning?
0: Quit asking him to sing.
1: At least Eli knows he can't, you know.
0: Well, Peyton knows he can't either. But it was painful. I got about 30 seconds into it and I was like, nope.
2: That's fun.
0: Yeah. I don't know. Did it get fun? It just was kind of painful when I was listening.
2: No, it's not great.
0: Yeah.
2: Yeah. It's not supposed to be, though. It's
0: right.
1: Yeah.
0: Yeah. Well.
1: What are they sing?
2: They're just talking about how, you know, it's putting their differences aside as
0: it was kind of an Alabama-Tennessee thing. Yeah.
1: Oh, okay. Yeah.
2: Even though we're on different sides of this thing, we can get along.
0: Yeah.
1: I remember when Peyton did the thing with Kenny Chesney.
2: College football, even more divisive than politics.
0: Yes.
1: Yeah. Oh, especially the SEC. Those were fighting words down south.
0: But here's the thing, though.
1: Those people get rowdy.
0: But it is all good-natured, you know? Yeah. Like, there was a guy at my remote Saturday at the
1: Heartland.
0: Yeah, at Heartland for the kids thing. And I said, and he had on his Michigan hat, his Michigan shirt. And I said, what are you dressed up as? A loser? You know? And he starts ragging on his team because he knows, you know, he knew I didn't mean anything personal by it. And I told him, I said, you know, I'm joking. He's like, oh, yeah, no, we suck. And that's just the way college football fans are. It's not like politics. Yeah. Politics is just bad, period.
2: It would have been funny, even funnier if the song was about, you know, kind of like a blues song or a real country song about how the SEC is bummed now that everybody can pay their players.
0: Yeah. it's not just you anymore, SEC.
1: Yeah.
2: We just love football more than you Yankees.
0: That's right. But man, I was not in the mood for sports after the Dodgers last night. They did not win game two. No. They are down two games.
1: Yeah.
0: And that's not good. That's a bad place to be in. So it's a 7-game series, but still, that's not good. The Dodgers fell last night 4-7 to the Brewers, and the Guardians beat the Rays, which surprised me 7-3.
1: Me too. I'm actually kind of rooting for them. I still can't call them Guardians. I don't know why.
0: Because it's Cleveland.
1: I know. Yeah. It's just you remember that movie. I just remember the movie.
0: Yeah.
1: Wild Thing, you know?
0: Yeah.
1: Yeah, I'd love that movie.
0: It's so funny.
1: It is good.
0: It's a that's a hilarious baseball movie. Yeah. No matter what you think of Charlie Sheen, that's a funny movie.
1: What the wild thing, he puts on glasses, he's like, oh, I can see.
0: Yeah.
1: That's a funny baseball movie.
0: There's some great baseball.
1: This movies. Is when I really start watching baseball, is when it's down to the wire because they're playing for something. It's because honestly, it's like the NBA, they play hundreds of games. Mm-hmm. And it's hard to, you know, I don't see how you could be an avid baseball fan and be able to, like, every game. You know, there was a, that movie Jimmy Fallon was in, I can't remember, Jimmy Fallon, and I, was it Drew Barrymore, where they get to like each other, but then she sees him on TV, and he's, like, a crazed baseball fan. Like, one of those that just, like, goes really out of, you know, gets out of line, and it affects their relationship. But it's so funny, because when you see fans like that, mm-hmm. that are so dedicated every game, I just can't imagine.
0: You know, I'm all about supporting your team, loving your team, blah, blah, blah. But if you paint your body and all that, that just is a little bit of a bridge too far for me.
1: That's why I like watching the Raiders play. Their fans are just some of the most crazy. Outrageous.
0: You know? Crazy.
1: And then one Cleveland Browns, they're like the dog pound, you know, they get pretty rowdy too. But then Eagles fans, don't they have like their own jail?
0: They do.
1: In the stadium.
0: They do.
1: They get rowdy.
2: I don't think they're the only one anymore either.
1: I was going to say, I remember we talked about this before. I think there's probably several. But, I mean, you have to put a jail in a stadium because your fans get crazy. And that's nothing compared to, like, when you see, if you watch Ted Lasso or any of those soccer fans all over the world.
0: Worse. Yeah.
1: You know, well, they get rowdy riot.
2: If you watch that Welcome to Rexford, when certain teams, and they know which teams, you know, when they come to that stadium, they have to have sections where nobody sits in between, so they can't, they're not, you know, right next to each other,
0: so they're not grabbing each other,
2: and the police force has to like plan for, you know, more presence, and because it gets out of hand real quick.
0: Yeah, that's a little much. I mean, I'm all about, you know, good-natured ribbing and, you know, being a fan and being true to your school and all that kind of stuff, but, you know, you don't have to get physical or
1: when it turns ugly. Like that. A couple fans. There was one I saw recently where a guy was just getting pummeled by these two guys. It was just a yelling about something. Obviously had different jerseys on, and it just turned into just ugly fast.
0: Yeah,
1: I was just like, you know, come on, it's a game. You know,
0: I don't even like to see players fight. So fans fighting is even worse. It's not what this should be happening. Yeah. Hey, did you guys see this list about doctors sharing some of the dumbest things their patients have ever done?
1: Oh, man, I can imagine.
0: I would love to have a couple of doctors come in here and just anonymously talk about this kind of stuff.
2: That's two cousins.
0: You should get them on the phone.
2: One's a surgeon, though, so I doubt he doesn't. And it's funny, when I asked him, I was like, when he told me he was going to go to med school, I was like, well, what kind of doctor do you want to be? And he said, the kind you have to go through a couple others to get to.
1: That's great, yeah. Oh,
0: that's
1: yeah.
0: thinking.
2: And that's what he did.
0: That's thinking right there.
2: But his older brother is an ER doc, and I'm sure he's got.
1: Oh.
2: Well, I asked him, I was like, what do you see the most of? And he said, Vicodin deficiencies.
0: That's. Oh. Yeah, it's not funny. Yeah. But it's true.
1: Yeah.
0: It's true. They say if you've ever worried about asking your doctor a silly question, don't. You should feel better after you hear this list. You can ask your doctor anything, because believe me, they've seen it all.
1: I like my doctor because she's brutally honest with me. She actually like will call me. She goes, oh, quit being a wuss.
0: Yeah.
1: I'll be like, well, but that hurts. Like, she goes, well, don't do that then.
0: Yeah. That's what
1: she's real simple. She's
0: like, well, when you touch this, it hurts. Don't touch it. Yeah. How about that?
1: Yeah. Or she said, if it tastes good, spit it out.
0: I don't like that. And I've told you before, I like my eye doctor. I'm like, well, what's going on with my eyes? Well, they're getting old. Thanks, doc.
1: What's that one? A woman looks at her husband. She said, my body's starting to sag. I'm feeling old. I'm so and so. My eyes are wrinkling. So and so. And he goes, I just need to hear something good. He goes, well, your eyes are good because you can see that.
0: So. Right. Well, BuzzFeed got together with a bunch of doctors. They collected a bunch of stories, and the worst offenders are listed here. So this one is, as soon as I read the first line, I knew what the end of it was going to be. A man removed a knife from his torso and called 911. But their first piece of advice was, do not pull out the knife. So he put it back in. Here's your sign. A mother brought her healthy 3-month-old baby to the ER because, quote, he was laughing inappropriately. What? That's a paranoid new mom right there.
1: Yeah.
0: Yeah.
1: There's nothing like a baby laugh, though.
0: Oh, God, that's
1: the best. Little videos of this one. Just a baby that's just laughing about, I don't remember what it was, but it was hysterical. I could watch it forever.
0: And I don't know what it is, because Ellie was like this when she was a baby. There's videos of people ripping paper, and babies just laughing and laughing. They think that's so funny. Oh, man. A man was handed earplugs for his MRI, and he immediately swallowed them. Thought they were giving him a pill, I guess. A patient had to take some pills before his eye surgery, but he was worried about how he would get the pills into his eyes. I'm not making this up. Not making it up.
1: Oh, my.
0: Yeah.
1: I can't imagine when the ER doctor sees some of those stories. They probably come in like, whoa, how did that, how?
0: And here's a guy who apparently didn't know how vasectomies work. He asked the doctor, can I keep them once you finish the surgery?
2: Keep what?
0: I guess he thought
2: some testes
0: were going to be involved. Yeah.
1: I got to keep the boys. I put them in a little jar on the shelf. Yeah.
0: You know what, folks? Breeding is fundamental. Yikes. A pregnant teen insisted she couldn't be pregnant because she ate an apple after sex. And they say an apple a day keeps the baby away. No, they don't. Nobody says that.
1: Well, yeah. I remember when I was younger, my aunt got pregnant. They were telling me, dude, that's because Aunt Shell ate a watermelon seed. And I was like, I don't ever want to eat a watermelon again.
0: Yeah.
1: Look at her.
0: Yeah. Look how big her belly is. A woman and her boyfriend were both taking her birth control pills because they thought that's how it worked. Then you'd have two whiny people in their relationship with all those hormones. A patient complained that he coughed whenever he inhaled water in the shower. The doctor said that's called drowning.
1: Wow.
0: He's sucking water in and then coughing, drowning. Yeah. So there's a big list online, but wow,
1: I can imagine.
0: It's crazy how people think. You know, it just makes you want to
1: scratch
0: your head some days and go, wow, how do you get through the day?
1: That Nick was talking about, that show, The Pit, that, you know, the ER.
0: Yeah, yeah.
1: You know, they have a lot of like gruesome and heavy things.
0: Yes,
1: on
0: they
1: there
0: do.
1: But there also are some very ridiculous reasons why people come in for certain things, you know?
0: Oh yeah,
1: yeah, certain.
0: That's who we need to get. ER docs only.
1: Yeah.
0: ER docs who can just talk about some of the weird stuff they've seen. I know I was one of those weird things when once I got a concussion by doing a back bend because I told my daughter, she was about 6, you know, we were doing like handstands and stuff like that. And she said, can you do a back bend? I'm like, oh yeah. Cause I used to be able to do a back bend. I didn't know there was vertigo that kicks in after you've had a couple of babies. Anyway, I'm going backwards and I just kept going. Yeah, landed on my head on concrete.
1: Ow.
0: Yeah. That was embarrassing. And the doctor, laughing when he came in, he goes, now let me get this straight. I'm like, yes, you read it right, okay? God, I was so embarrassed. So I've done stupid things. I know that I can't be the only one.
1: Oh, I'm notorious for saying, that went different in my head.
0: I wonder what the dumbest things people ever ended up in the ER for. If they would fess up to him. I mean, I told you, I was trying to do a back bend and ended up in the ER. So 765-456-1100. Gee, it's the top of the hour already. We better take our break, but let us know what's the craziest thing that ever landed you in the ER or someone you know. Let us know and keep it clean.
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6: The nation's largest bank posted a rare earnings miss. JPMorgan Chase was hit by an investment banking slowdown. However, Wells Fargo said all of its business segments performed well. Well, Frank Bisignano, the commissioner of the Social Security Administration, said the program will last another 90 years. Earlier this year, Bisignano and other Trump administration officials said the Social Security's trust fund will cover only 78% of scheduled benefits starting in the early 2030s. Lawmakers on both sides of the aisle have since proposed multiple solutions for that shortfall, and President Trump has reiterated his view that the federal government should invest Social Security trust fund in the stock market. Well, gas prices have eased in recent weeks, but the national average is still on track to break the record for the most days above $4 a gallon in a single year. AAA says the national average for regular gas stood at $4.35 a gallon on Monday, few cents less than a month ago, but about $1.27 more than a year ago. And the Iran war causing problems with bananas sold in the U.S. It is the most popular fruit in the U.S. The higher cost of fuel slowing down transport of bananas, which were already a fragile and finicky fruit. Bananas offer little profit to the companies involved, and they're seen as a way to get people into the stores to purchase more things. But if it's costing more to get them there, the question is whether it's still worth it. I'm Jane King, and this has been Wall Street to Main Street on 100.5 KI.
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1: 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But they can have the ozone treatment if you need so. 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But it's all clean and done. Odor bomb I call it a Bill Tandy bomb because of the cheese ball that he left in there for weak air for like 3 months. He finally found it underneath a spare tire. Yep. But you can get the odor bomb for that car that stinks or for a former smoker. You can get a buffed, whatever the case may be, Scotch Guard for protection. They do it all at Top of the Line Auto. And all you have to do is give them a call today at 455-1122. They'll get you scheduled. And their hours of operation Monday through Thursday. They're open late 8 to 7 p.m. Friday 8 to 4. 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So give him your business. 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I know Nick's been there. I've been there. I think we all have.
0: I've been there.
1: Yeah, we've all been there. So like I said, make sure you stop by and see him at Top of the Line Auto Detail Plus. 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
0: We're back with mail call 765-456-1100. Have either one of you ever been in the ER? Now, I'm sure you have, JR. I mean, my God.
1: I'm like Norm.
0: Yeah. Everybody knows you when you get there. Yeah.
2: Twice when I was a kid.
0: What'd you do?
2: I was making soup and had a really bad burn on my wrist. That was awful. And that's just pain that keeps on giving too. Yeah. 'Cause you got to go back and It has to be, you know, cleaned out.
0: Debrided.
2: Dead skin, debrided. Yeah, it's awful.
0: It is nasty.
2: But then, and not too long, I can't remember which happened first, but I was at a neighbor's house, and they had a swing set that their dad had made out of wood, and I went down the slide and got a splinter.
0: It was a wooden slide?
2: Well, like the sides of it were wooden.
0: Oh, okay.
2: Ugh. And got a splinter about the size of a pencil in my right, right side. Mm. And when it happened, I didn't even notice. It happened so fast. Ugh. It was, I was riding my bike home and my side hurt. And I was like, what? What is that?
0: I'm having all these terrible feelings in my muscles. Ow. And
2: I got home and went to the bathroom and looked and was like, oh,
0: my God.
1: It's always worse when you see it.
2: Yeah.
0: Oh, wow.
1: My son had a bad one. He was 8 or 9, and we were out four-wheeling. I have a quad out, and we were out in the desert doing some donuts out around cactus and all that stuff. But we got a little crazy, and I was teaching him to ride it, and he was behind me running, and he fell, and he was crying. I was like, it's okay, buddy. All right. You know, I checked his knee, and everything looked fine. Mm-hmm. And he got on the back, and then we took off and went back to the house. Didn't think nothing about it. He goes, damn, my knee hurts. I was like, what? And I looked, and there was just a little thing poking out of his knee. Mm-hmm. And I was like, and it was a cactus prong 3.5 inches long in his knee. And he looked down, and I was like, I'm going to need you to hold still, okay? Because I thought it was maybe an inch long, half an inch long.
0: Yeah.
1: When I pulled that thing out, it just kept on coming out. He was like, and he like almost passed out in my arms. And I was like, that was like 3.5 inches in his knee.
0: Oh, man.
1: I was like, he made it all the way back to the house with that in his knee like that.
0: Wow.
1: Yeah.
2: My two trips to the ER were close enough together, too, that my parents were facing some real scrutiny.
0: Oh, gosh.
1: Neglect.
0: Yeah. Ooh, that's not good. Yeah, no, I stepped on I have an affinity for people who have stepped on things or, you know, had things like that happen, because it happened to me once. I'm running through the front yard, going to the neighbor's house, bar a cup of sugar for my mom, and I don't know, 8 or 9 years old, stepped on a tee, on a golf tee.
1: Oh.
0: Went right up through the arch of my foot.
1: Mm. Yeah.
0: Dang, that hurt.
1: I've stepped on several nails.
0: Ew.
1: Yeah. I think one of the worst trips to ER was I was 16 years old. And I was working for a roofing company for the summer, part-time. But I was just trying to make some extra money when you need another laborer.
0: Sure.
1: So they were teaching me to snap lines and use a circular saw and cut the plywood. So I was on the ground. And they were up top. Well, one of my buddies, Monty, was going up to the ladder, and when he turned to come down the ladder, his boot knocked his hammer out of his sheath that was hanging hold on his hammer.
0: Oh, no.
1: And I'm all, sawing this plywood to sheetrock, to put the sheets on, and I hear, heads up. So I looked up, and that hammer hit me right in the forehead. I look at it, they're still here.
0: Like a Home Alone movie. Yeah. Oh, my God.
1: Yeah, it's right there still. Everybody asked me, what is that scar? I got hit by a hammer from a second story. And obviously, I had the saw in my hand, and I just did like a swan dive backwards.
0: Oh, my God. Thank God you didn't.
1: And but the bad thing was, it was one of those that bled so bad, it was like squirting.
0: Oh, yeah.
1: Right here, my eyebrow.
0: It bleeds so bad.
1: And they were just losing their minds. So the foreman gets up, grabs me, takes his shirt off, wraps my head in it, takes me to the ER, went in there. Got it done. They put a butterfly thing on it, a couple stitches and all that. And I was back to work in 2 hours. Went back to the place.
0: With a headache like you never had before.
1: And I moved the sawhorses away from the house.
0: Yes.
1: But that wasn't the only bad thing that happened on that job.
0: What else?
1: One was good. We were taking off the ridge cap on the top of the roof.
0: Uh-huh.
1: And my job was to pull the nails after he had a shovel and he was just popping all the shingles up, and I'm going through removing the nails, putting them in a big coffee can.
0: Right.
1: To pull them so we could resurface the top of the pitch. And I get going, and he's talking, and he's got those early headphones on, those big old cans that had the antenna on it, you know?
0: Yeah.
1: He's up there, and all of a sudden I look up, and he's gone. I was like, where's Ben? And I looked over to the edge, and he was gone. He wasn't there. He actually backed and fell off the roof. And we were on the second story. I looked on the ground. He wasn't there. I'm like, where did he go? I was like freaking out. Going, oh my God, he just fell. And I turn around. He was coming up the ladder. And I go, hey, are you? And he goes, I won't talk about it.
0: Oh my goodness.
1: And he went back to work. And I was like, he just fell off a 2-story roof. come back upstairs and up the ladder. And he didn't want to talk about it. So.
0: I bet he didn't.
1: Yeah. Well, that was an adventure job. So the next summer, I decided to be a lifeguard. A lot easier.
0: So. A lot easier. Yeah. Still kind of gross, though, when you see turds floating in the pool and stuff like that.
1: Oh, we used to throw whatchamacallits in there just to keep people out of the water.
0: Oh, my.
1: I'm kidding. We didn't do that. So, have you seen that that viral video of the lifeguard? He's at a local, like a city pool. We got a call?
0: No. Go ahead.
1: All right. So, anyway, the guy blows the whistle, throws everybody out of the pool. He says, bathroom break. All right, 10-minute break, intermission, whatever. He gets down from the ladder that he's on, the stool, whatever, the lifeguard stand, and he walks into the pool, and he sits down, and he makes his face like he's peeing. He's going, and then he walks back up, gets on there, blows whistle, all right, everybody back in the pool. It's hysterical. No, they're all like,
0: funny.
1: Half of them are laughing because they know he's kidding. The other half are like, he did not just do that.
0: He's teasing. All right, we're going to go to the phones. Who's on two?
2: Line two is Jason from Marion's got an ER story.
0: Hey, Jason.
1: Okay, good.
8: Hey, how you doing?
0: Good. How are you?
8: Good. So this is regarding my son. At a very early age, he inherited my clutchy genes. Mm-hmm. And so at 9 months old, he kept being fussy. He wouldn't go to sleep and couldn't figure out what was wrong with him. I mean, he's just... was just irritable. I'm like, what's going on? His mom was at work, so I didn't know what to do, but the crying kept getting worse and worse, so I took him out to the ER, and the doctor examined him, and he took off his socks, and his big toe was blue. I'm like, why is his toe blue? And so he got to looking at it, and he's like, do you have someone in your house with long hair? I'm like, yeah, it's like my daughter and my wife has long hair. He's like, there's a hair wrapped around his toe, and it's cutting off the circulation.
0: Yeah.
8: I'm like, huh? And he's like, it happens a lot.
0: Yep.
8: And I said, well, we have shag carpet. He said, is he starting to crawl? I'm like, yep. He's like, that's why. He's like, it's getting... I was like, I vacuum. He's like, it doesn't matter. He's like, hair is still going to be on the carpet.
0: Oh, yeah.
8: And so they actually had to cut into his toe to get that hair out.
0: Oh, my.
8: And,
1: wow.
8: But, yeah, the nurse said, she said, he's lucky that... she said, because... normally, I guess a lot of kids come in at that age, and there's a mom's hair that falls into the diaper area, and something else gets circulation gets cut off. Know what I mean?
0: Ouch.
8: So, but I told her, I was like, I'm glad it wasn't that. I'm glad it was just the toe. But,
0: yeah. Well, so. here's a true story, because back in the day, if you were born with extra digits, an extra finger or an extra toe, the doctors would tie a string very tightly around it, and they would just keep tightening it every day until finally it would fall off. Yeah. I'm serious.
8: Wow.
0: They used to do that. Yep.
8: Yeah.
0: Yep.
8: Well, that's my story. I thought I'd share with y'all.
0: Wow. Well, thank you for calling, and look out for long hair, man.
1: That's a common thing. Wow.
0: But it's not just long hair, but also like if there's a like an extra thread or something in the sock, it can it can get wrapped around a toe, and that's
1: wow.
0: I've heard of that happening before. I'm glad everything's okay with his little one, though. That's for sure. But yeah, that's terrible when something's wrong with your children, especially before they're talking and they can't tell you what's wrong. That's so scary.
1: Yeah, I can't like that. Is this a Palm in Mexico area, Nick? Is this one?
2: No, that's... Don't worry about that.
1: Oh, okay.
0: Okay.
1: Right. I saw something on the call screener. My call screener finally works and it's wrong.
0: I got into it and it didn't say anything at first. I'm like, okay, well,
1: it's kind of weird. Hey, you know what I am looking forward to, though? When my nephew was down here this weekend, my wife used to order a lot of candy. She loved candy.
0: Mm-hmm.
1: And so there's always a dish of candy on the table. Well, I put a towel just over it because I was worried about my mom or Jordan, eating all of it.
0: Right.
1: Well, I removed the towel last night. There's one Hershey left.
0: He saved you one.
1: And I don't know who it was, so I'm going to call her this afternoon because I think it was my mom.
0: Uh-oh.
1: Yeah, I think it was her. Found him... And I wanted those couple days when I was coming to work, and then I think they had their way with that candy right there. So, needless to say, I don't have any candy for Halloween trick or treaters. And there was a lot. I mean, it was piled on there. There was Reese's cup, just a little hole. you know, just a bunch of stuff on there. Mm-hmm. And there's, like, they left one. I was like, why didn't you just clear it? You know?
0: Well, because so, they were trying to be nice. Yeah. You know, they thought, well, maybe he'll never want something sweet. Yeah.
1: Yeah, they just left. Yeah,
0: that's bad manners to take the last one.
2: Just come to our house for Halloween.
0: Yeah. It's so much fun at Nick's house. It reminds me of the way it used to be when I was growing up in the Heights. I mean, just hundreds of trick-or-treaters.
1: Oh, man, I remember that. We did, like, for 2-3 nights in a row if we could.
0: Yeah.
1: And we'd always switch costumes every night with something different. We'd always make our own. I mean, it was like a pirate, from a pirate to a bum to a ghost. To
0: we all carried clown. Pillowcases. That was what we used. Yeah. You know? I remember those, used a pillowcase for our treats and stuff. And we would get about halfway through and come home and dump all of our stuff on our bed and then go back out and finish up. But we used to get so much stuff. Yeah. And then mom would, you know, I got to look at everything because somebody's putting razor blades in apples.
1: I know.
0: You
1: every
0: know,
1: year somebody would say
0: stuff.
1: That. Yeah.
0: But then they started, you know, x-raying those things at the hospital for people. So they'd x-ray your bag, make sure there weren't pins. But why people? But there are people that are just hateful that'll do, you know, silly things.
1: I remember like one of the guys we teepeed was because he was giving out toothbrushes.
0: Was it a dentist?
1: Were
0: you mad?
1: I don't know if he was or not, but I just remember like about four of us like, hey, give me a toothbrush.
0: Yeah.
1: Like, come on, man. I mean, an apple was one thing, you know, but a toothbrush? Yeah, that's when TPN was a thing. And I was telling my kids through COVID, my son and my son, I remember when we used to hang it in trees, and now you can't find toilet paper.
0: Right.
1: You know, when it was going to shortage. But a big difference, though, from Halloween here, it was my first year in Arizona. Because my son, I took him and a couple of his friends when we first moved out there. And here, it could get chilly. You know, Halloween could go either way. And I used to get mad when I had to put a jacket on over my costume.
0: Oh, yeah.
1: You know, I was like, man, just go. And then some nights it was kind of nice. A lot of times there's leaves everywhere, you know, in the fall and whatever. So, but when I got out there, my bright idea was to get a big mask. I had a wolf mask, right? I about passed out. It was so hot.
0: Oh, I can't.
1: Everybody, all the dads and I were standing on the stage going, oh, trying to trick or treat when it's like 98 degrees outside.
0: No.
1: I mean, you're just dripping. And, you know, whatever makeup you tried to put on, you know, on your face, a lot of times, one year I was Dracula, it was just running all down my face. So there's a big difference having Halloween here.
0: It's better here, isn't it?
1: Oh, yes, much better.
0: Yeah.
1: Right now, it's beautiful. I drove to Huntington to take my family home on Sunday, and the colors are just now starting to change up north a little bit more than here.
0: Yeah, my maple.
1: It's about 60 miles north, but when it's going down 24 between Wabash and Peru, it started like, oh, this is going to be beautiful.
0: Yeah, my maple in the front yard is starting to change a little bit. Yeah. I love that. Yeah. I love it. I just hate all the naked trees in the winter. It just looks so
1: drab.
0: Blah.
1: Yeah.
0: Yeah.
1: Yeah. I don't mind it because, you know, when we were out there, we used pictures of here in the winter and summertime as our calendar. And now that I'm here, people send me cactus pictures and stuff like that. So that's why my wife loves sunflowers because they didn't really grow in the desert. And here, there's a couple sunflower meadows that are just gorgeous to drive by. So.
0: Yeah.
1: Anyway, we'll probably talk about candy and that coming up, but we have got mail calls salad day tomorrow.
0: Yes.
1: And I'm looking forward to it. I have got that.
0: Somebody asked me yesterday about that, and it's like, well, you can call if you've got something for sale. And,
1: or Texas.
0: You know, you can't be a business. You have to be a private citizen. And you can call or text and tell us the details, and you can have up to 3 items, and that's the deal. So.
1: Or if you're looking for something.
0: Yeah, if you're looking for something, it's a good way to find it because you got to trust me on this. There are people that have exactly what you want and probably are looking to get it out of their house. So.
1: Yeah, I finally sold my quad. I'm getting ready to sell that car. And now I'm actually going to be, still looking for a picnic table. I want a nice, well-made picnic table.
0: We got to get over there and get that ping pong table.
2: Yeah.
0: Yeah.
1: Oh, as I say, you need my truck. Let me know.
0: Yeah, we do.
1: I'll drive out there and pick it up.
0: Yeah, we got to
1: let me know where.
0: Yeah, I got to get out there and get that ping pong table. I hammered him about it for so long, and then he said, sure, and then we haven't gone yet. Whoops. We'll get it, honey.
1: We'll get it.
0: My nephew's got it. But yeah, I'm looking forward to Halloween. There's so many trick-or-treating events leading up to Halloween.
1: Yeah.
0: I mean, that week before is chock full. You could probably take the kids somewhere every night to a different event. So
1: well, that's cool that they're spreading it out this year because it is on a Saturday this year, which is pretty convenient because, like I said, when we were younger, we would pick different neighborhoods each night, you know, or we knew the hot spots to go to. or there were some neighborhoods known for this is a just, you know, everybody decorates, you know, everybody's, you know, whatever. But I'm starting to see a lot of pretty cool decorations out there. Some houses really do it up.
0: Yeah. Those big skeletons, I would never pay that kind of money for a decoration. Yeah.
1: I saw one at Walgreens for $99.
0: But they're, well, some of them are even a lot higher than that. The great big ones, the ones that can crawl on the house and stuff like that.
1: There's that guy over on Albright.
0: They're cool as all get out, though.
1: If you go down Albright, right there off of Southway and Albright, right on the corner, there's a house right there, and he puts them all over his house every year. And it's so cool. It looks like they're just climbing all over the place. Yeah. Then they glow, and it's pretty neat.
0: Yeah, that is pretty cool. Pretty cool.
1: Yeah, I've seen some pretty cool decorations throughout. Some people do like the whole Jason, you know, and I saw one when I was in Huntington. I dropped off a kid of my family. I was driving down Main Street, and there was a go by my grandma's old house. I always just drive by there just because. Yeah. Growing up, and the house looks so small now. The house just seems so big, and I remember all this in the yard and the cars, and now driving by there, and they've kind of let it go, and it's kind of sad, you know. Aww. But it's just, I drive by it just for nostalgic reasons because my grandpa and I planted that little tree that was in the corner. I remember it was a twig, and now it's this monstrosity of a tree that's been there for, you know, 40 years, whatever. But anyway, long story short, I drove down, and this guy had his yard done up like amazing. He had Jason. He had Michael Myers. He had Freddy Krueger. He had all the main, the scary,
0: all the classics.
1: Frankenstein, and they're all like, and I walked by and it looked like there was people sitting on the porch, but there were all these, I mean, he really did it well too.
0: Yeah.
1: I almost took a picture of it, but I thought that'd be kind of cool to do. Send us some pictures of the good decorations if you see something neat.
0: Yeah, send it, and we'll put them up on our Facebook page. Hey, Nick, have you been watching Carrie, that new adaptation of Carrie?
2: No, is it good?
0: It is.
2: Is it?
0: It really is. It's kind of... And I understand this is season one. I don't know how many seasons you could get away with of that story, but
1: I keep seeing the advertisement on it, but I just can't get Sissy Spacek out of my head.
0: It's really good. It's because it brings it into the modern day where, you know, how the kids were mean to Carrie in the movie. And the movie really, that was just, it was gory and scary, but it wasn't a great movie, right? I mean, when you read the book, Carrie... It was so much more. Well, I think Stephen King has worked with them on this adaptation because he's brought it into modern day where they use social media to bully and, you know, all these things. And it's so it makes it feel more current.
2: Mm-hmm. Yeah.
0: And I'm about halfway through. I think there's 8 episodes. No, I'm a little more than halfway through. We have 2 episodes left. But it's been really good. It's on Prime Video.
2: Might have to check that out. We watched, I think it's on pay-per-view, Tony, about Anthony Bourdain as young man. That was really good.
0: Was it? Huh. Yeah. I'd love to see that.
1: I really liked
0: it. I did too.
1: Yeah. We used to watch that show all the time. I like how he was just, he was straight up brutally honest.
0: Today is when that...
2: He's not a very likable character in the movie.
0: Yeah.
1: Oh, really?
2: Yeah, it's just about his
0: He was very direct.
1: Yeah, oh yeah, oh yeah.
2: You know. It's about his first summer in a kitchen and learn. And he winds up there accidentally. I mean, it's he does some really dumb things and bad things.
0: That sounds like it'd be interesting. I might have to watch that. Tyson is coming to Netflix today. There's a 4-part docuseries about Mike Tyson and his life. And I think that'll be really good.
1: My favorite line from Mike Tyson is, everybody's got a plan until they get punched in the face.
0: Yeah. Especially until they get punched in the face by Iron Mike.
1: Yeah.
0: He was an incredible boxer.
1: Oh, there's a whole compilation of all the knockouts. And he would just come out and just destroy people. You know, big, small, whatever. They came out thinking, oh, yeah, they're talking all this. And he just come out and just pop, pop, pop, done.
0: Yeah. I mean, talk about pay-per-views. I remember many pay-per-views that we'd get, and
1: it's over in the first
0: they'd
1: round.
0: Be over in the first round. Be like, well, all right, glad we spent that $80. You know, but yeah, he's had a very, you know, high and low kind of, you know, life. But I think that documentary ought to be good. I'm looking forward to seeing it. So
1: I want to see him do something with that. When I went down that little rabbit hole I told you about the other day, I was watching a bunch of Tim Conway. And then somehow I morphed over into Robin Williams when he was on Johnny Carson for the first time and how he comes out and just goes off, you know, just crazy. But I can't wait to see a good life story of Robin Williams. I mean, going from Mork,
0: right,
1: to all the things he did. And then I finally found that video that someone told me about a long time ago, that it was when I was part of the Military Foundation for a while. Somebody said, have you ever seen Robin Williams do the bit about the flag? And I was like, huh. So I found it. You guys have got to see this if you haven't seen what I'm talking about. Anybody out there listening right now, if you want to see a good watch, look up Robin Williams, I Am the Flag. And he comes out and he talks like he is the American flag. He talks about, I've been here, I've been there, I do this, I stand for this. And it is wonderful. Huh. And it's a really, really good watch. Look up Robin Williams, I Am the Flag. You'll watch it and you'll thank me. It was, I mean, I watched it twice and it

0: Mail Call is a production of WWKI and includes advertising messages in the form of conversations, host endorsements, and recorded commercials, paid for by sponsors heard during the show.
1: Good morning, everybody. Hello from Kokomo. I'm Tammy Lively, along with

0: like that series, but I like Jeff Bridges. So.
1: All right, well, let's get out of here. We got more keywords for the Thomas Rhett flyaway to Vegas. You stay at the Flamingo and also
0: that's
1: get to see him.
0: That's going to be close to the new year, I think. Yeah. That ought to be fun.
1: Yeah, and then get to see him at the Coliseum at Caesar's Palace. So, and a couple nights for airfare and two nights stay. So that's the contest we've got going on this week. Tomorrow is Sell It Day. Don't forget, if you're looking for it or, you know, you're looking to get rid of it, or you found it in your attic, your basement, your garage, you want to turn it into cash. Right now, everybody can use a little extra money.
0: Everybody can use a little extra money.
1: I still got those bird cages. I'm about to give them away.
0: That's probably the way to go. If you want them gone.
1: Yeah, I do. Well, they're kind of sitting outside.
0: Or
1: I mean,
0: you could give somebody $5 to come and take them. Then they'd be gone.
1: I'm almost there.
0: Yeah. But, they'd be gone quick. Yeah. But all righty, folks. Well, we're going to get out of here. Have a good one. We will see some rain, supposedly overnight or whenever, apparently, in the forecast today, exactly. Since it just came out of nowhere earlier today. But it is going to be warm. We're going to get up to about 90. So get out there and enjoy it while you can, because I think it's going to be gone after today. We'll see you back here tomorrow morning at 9:30. Till then, boy.
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0: 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Mm-hmm.

0: 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Megan Barone with Medicine. JR here. Hope you're enjoying your day. And I'll have a show podcasted from this morning. I want to thank Sheriff Asher for coming in and talking all about their program for kids. I'll have it podcasted here real soon. Also, we talked a little bit about Halloween and some other things going to ER visits and things like that. But right now, let's take that forecast from the McCool Soaring Weather Center. It's going to be a warm one today, folks. We're looking for 90 degrees to top out today. And now we got like a 10 to 20% chance of those hit and miss little showers like the one this morning. That was kind of strange. But overnight tonight, we got a 40% chance of thunderstorms moving through at 69. Tomorrow, 70% chance of rain and 80. And Thursday, it says 90% chance of showers at 72. And get this, by Friday, just a 30% chance of showers, but it's only going to get to 60 degrees. We're going to be in the 50s on Saturday. And today it's going to be 90. That's like a 40 degree swing in just the next couple days. And this is when folks catch cold. So wash your hands and things like that. Right now, though, let's go ahead and take a quick break. Come back. We're going to kick off Cafe Country coming up right after this.
1: Hi, this is Matt Strader at New.
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0: Hit Country 100.5 KI. There is Sam Hunt with Outskirts. JR here. Hope you enjoyed your day. We got a couple of keywords for that flyaway to see Thomas Rhett in Vegas. I'll give you all the details on that. We got one coming up at 11 o'clock and one at 2 o'clock for that flyaway. Also, we've got the pet of the day on the way. Another beautiful puppy. Oh, I love the color brown. Lately, there's been a lot of those. But we'll go over that. And we got our instant classic before noon. Star Spangled Banner, local news, Cooking McGrain Report. And we'll check that NASCAR update and the country music news blast in the 1 o'clock hour. And the forecast several times in between. I've got a huge temperature change from today until Friday, like a 40-degree swing almost. So, once again, it's going to get chilly toward the latter part of the week, but today it's going to be up to 90. We'll check that forecast several times. And today's Cafe Country coming up, furnished by Blackburn Rummy. We'll talk more about that as well. So, keep it right here. If you got one for me, 456-1100 is the number. Call me or shoot me a text, and I'll get it on.
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1: ABC News, I'm Sherry Preston. Newly appointed White House Press Secretary Katie Zacharias says President Trump will ask U.S. Ambassador to Greece, Kimberly Guilfoyle, to resign. Guilfoyle has been under scrutiny since reports surfaced that she asked a Trump donor to pay off her $100,000 American Express bill before her confirmation hearings. Pope Leo, it's believed, is undergoing surgery right now to remove a nodule on his lung. ABC's Tom Sufi Burridge with more from Rome.
2: We saw Pope Leo departing the Vatican. He waved at the cameras and then making a short drive across Rome. To the city's Gemelli Hospital, where popes receive medical care. And we saw him going in. He looked relaxed. He was smiling, shaking hands with hospital staff.
1: Several Six Flags roller coasters nationwide have been shut down in response to the fatal accident of the Goliath coaster at Six Flags over Georgia. A man thrown from the ride. He was killed. Several others were hurt. This is ABC News.
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5: And right now, keyword to get you to see Thomas Rhett in Las Vegas and a stay at the Flamingo. Here we go. The national keyword for this hour to get you to see Thomas Rhett is porch. P-O-R-C-H to the number 95819. Text the national keyword porch to the number 95819. You could be on your way to Vegas to see Thomas Rhett. Right now, I haven't heard this song in a minute. 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

0: 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Keith Urban, Lenny Wilson with Go Home With You. JR here. Hope you enjoyed your day. And once again, I'm working on a podcast from this morning. Sheriff Asher was in here talking about the Little Things fundraiser they're having over at the Experience. Also, we talked about some ER visits and trick-or-treating and just kind of all over the place. Actually, talked about the weather, too, how weather is going to drastically change in the next few days. So I'm working on a podcast. But, hey, you're still texting that keyword this entire hour. The national keyword is porch. P-O-R-C-H to the number 95819. Now to enter for a chance to win a trip to see Thomas Rhett in Vegas, stay at the Flamingo, and tickets to see him live at the Coliseum at Caesar's Palace, and you get a meeting before the show. So a little meet and greet going on with Thomas Rhett. So how cool would that be? So make sure you text that keyword porch to the number 95819. All right, we're going to take a short break. Come back. I got the pet of the day on the way, and I got room for your song, 456-1100. But first of all, I want to give a big shout-out to Jen Norfleet. Happy birthday, girl. We love you. Josh and Jesse and all from the family. Just want to wish you a very happy birthday, Jen Norfleet.
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1: Hey everybody, this is Kenny Chesney and this is my new song, Remember Me That Way. It's your music plus.
0: Kenny Chesney on the beginnings of his residency at Sphere Las Vegas.
1: My first show at the Sphere was in the summer of 2025. And so there was a lot of uncertainty that went in to that, those first few shows at Sphere in Vegas. We prepared for it, but you really don't know what that's like until you get up there. We worked really hard on the content. We worked really hard on the show. It allowed us to do a different show than we do in stadiums.

0: 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Your Music Plus.
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0: 100.5 KI. Ella Langley with Love and Life Again. JR here. Hope you enjoyed your day. And it's time for the Kokomo Humane Society Pet of the Day. We've got Dandy. Dandy is a sweet 8-month-old pup. Just beautiful. Like I said, just kind of that beautiful brown color with a white breast. And she is already vaccinated and ready to find her forever home. She's super friendly, playful, and full of puppy energy. Dandy would love an active home with plenty of playtime, fun, and adventures to keep her happy, healthy, and busy. If you're looking for a fun companion and to join life's adventures, Dandy might be your perfect match. You got to check out a picture of her. She is beautiful. Right there on our Facebook page. And, KokomoHumane.org. You can see her picture and many of the other bios and pictures of the animals up for grabs there at 729 East Hopper, the Kokomo Humane Society. Give them a call, 452-6224, for any questions about donating, fostering, volunteering, or adopting for that matter. So make sure you do just that before you go to a box store. I always say it, but I love my little guys, and I got them both there. So make sure you do that. Right now, let's take a quick break. Come back and check that KI forecast.
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Yeah, forecast for today, 77 right now, partly cloudy. We're looking for 90 to top out at today, and a 20% chance of a shower or two popping up. Overnight tonight, 40% chance of some thunderstorms at 69. Tomorrow, 80 and a 70% chance of rain. And then Thursday, 90% chance of rain, 72. And then by Friday, get this, we're only going to be at 60 degrees, breezy, and a slight chance of some showers as well. So big temperature drop from today until Friday, so be aware of that, and some rain in between. Right now, let's get back into Triple Shot. I haven't heard this one in a minute. Here's some Brothers Osborne for you. This is Nobody's Nobody. 11:39.

0: Hit Country 100.5 KI. Taylor Swift with I Knew It. I Knew You from the Toy Story 5 soundtrack. I still haven't seen that movie yet. I heard it's really good, though. But they're all good. JR here. We got our instant classic on the way. And remember, you're still texting that keyword porch to the number 95819 for the trip to see Thomas Rhett and stay at the Flamingo. And you get to see him at Caesar's Palace and airfare included and a trip for two. So make sure. And you get to meet the guy. How cool is that? So text that keyword porch to the number 95819. We got our instant classic on the way. One from Big Trace Adkins. And I haven't heard this one in a while either. So we're going to get that on for you. And don't forget today's Cafe Country each and every day till the end of the year. 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Right now, let's get to that classic Star Spangled Banner, local news, Kokomo Grand Report, and more.
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5: I'm Sherry Preston. Trump appointee Kimberly Guilfoyle, the U.S. ambassador to Greece, has been asked to resign from her post, according to new White House press secretary Katie Zachariah. Guilfoyle came under severe criticism over allegations she engaged in improper and possibly illegal conduct. Guilfoyle on social media saying, "My commitment to President Trump and the country I love will never end." Several Six Flags roller coasters are shut down today following a deadly fall from a coaster at Six Flags over Georgia on Monday.
6: It's unclear what led to the deadly incident. In a statement to ABC News, a park spokesperson saying, quote, "The park team and local authorities responded immediately," adding, "We're deeply saddened by the guest incident, and our thoughts and heartfelt condolences are with the guest's family, friends, and loved ones."
5: ABC's Faith Abube at the park. Pope Leo in surgery at a Roman hospital. He has a nodule on his lung that will be removed and biopsied. This is ABC News.
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11: This is Jennifer at Kokomo Grain with the midday market update at Kokomo for Tuesday, October the 13th. The markets are trading mixed. On the Chicago Board of Trade today, December Christmas corn up 3 1/4, 486 1/4. March corn up 2 1/2, 499 3/4. May corn up 2 3/4, 507 1/4. December 27 corn up 2 3/4, 515. November soybeans up 5 1/2, 1293 1/4. January soybeans up 4 3/4, 1309 1/2. March soybeans up 3 1/2, 1318. May soybeans up 3 1/2, 1327. November 27 soybeans up 4 1/4, 1265 1/2. December wheat up 3 1/4, 675 1/2. July wheat up 2 1/2, 697 1/2. December soybean meal down 260, a 366.10. December soybean oil up 74 at 69.37. That makes Kokomo grain prices. 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December soybeans to Kokomo, Amboy, and Anderson, $12.65. January soybeans, $12.70. Fall 2027 soybeans, $12.11. DP wheat, a Kokomo and Amboy, $6.21. July wheat, $6.53. DP wheat at Anderson, $6.16. July wheat at Anderson, $6.43. The markets are trading lower on the Chicago Mercantile Livestock Exchanges today. December lean hogs are down 28 cents at $68.10. November feeder cattle are down $2.03 at $339.08. And December live cattle are down 95 cents at $225.65. Currently, the Dow is down 139 points at 51,711. The Nasdaq down 98 at 27,149. The S&P 500 down 18 at 77.89. The dollar down 34 cents at $102.04. Gold down $5.30 at $4,185.30. Silver down 96 cents at $59.56. And crude oil of 41 cents at $94.15. Thank you. Have a great day. 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
8: All right, Jennifer, thank you very much. You enjoy your day as well. And we got a few showers in the area, folks. Looking at the radar here, kind of to the north of us. But a few sprinkles going on out there. We're looking for a high of right around 90 degrees today. And it's supposed to end up all sunny, but there's just a few showers out there. Overnight tonight, 30% chance of those thunderstorms at 69. Tomorrow, 70% chance of rain, 80. And then 72 on Thursday, but a 90% chance of rain. And then Friday, just a 30% chance, but only 60 degrees and wind for the high on Friday. So, and Saturday, we're going to be in the 50s. Today, 90. Saturday, 50. So, there you go. Mother Nature off her meds. So, we'll see what happens. But right now, let's get back another hour of Cafe Country, furnished by Blackburn Romy. 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Right now, I haven't heard this one in a while either. Here's Miranda and Keith with We Were Us on KI.

0: 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Good request. That is Landslide by the Chicks. TR here. 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And folks, check out that community calendar. We got a lot more stuff going on this weekend and each weekend up to Halloween. 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

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Carly Pierce, Riley Green there for you. 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And tomorrow is

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0: for today. We're trying to get to 90, and we got a 20% chance of some showers off and on here and there. Overnight tonight, 68 and a 10% chance of showers. Now tomorrow, 40% chance and 79 and 74 on Thursday, but a 90% chance of rain. Friday, could see a few showers as well, but it's only going to be 59 degrees on Friday, and Saturday in the mid-50s as well. So big temperature switch from this afternoon till Friday and Saturday. So about a 30-degree swing there. So be prepared for that. Right now, we got a triple shot on the way. Go ahead and keep it here. We got Lee Bryce and Kenny Chesney, all part of it.
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0: Cape Country, 100.5 KI. Ella Langley with Be Her. Everybody would like to be her about now. She's doing pretty good for herself. Right now, though, it is time for today's NASCAR Hot Pads, but not before I tell you about today's Cafe Country sponsor, Blackburn Romy, your trusted injury lawyer. 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We'll hear about them right after the Hot Pass. Then we'll wrap up Cafe Country.
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1: I'm Ryan Martin on Hoosier Ag Today with Midday Market and Weather Analysis, brought to you by Louis Dreyfus in Claypool, currently paying a 20-cent negative basis versus the November futures for soybeans delivered through the fall. Call with questions 574-566-2113. Corn and beans a little bit stronger here today. We see some green on the screen in the wheat markets as well. I think you have to call those largely turnaround Tuesday. Market has now, I think, flushed most of last Friday's WASDE report out of its system. Crop progress numbers were not super exciting at this point either. Good weather yields good harvest over the course of the next couple of days, but we're also seeing moisture work out of the plains and into the eastern corn belt, giving us a bit of pause before we go back at hard activity through next week. The market here is just in harvest mode right now, with not many other headlines making the rounds. I'm Ryan Martin.
2: All right, Ryan, thank you. And right now from the McCool's Flooring Weather Center, your cap forecast for today, 90 degrees we're trying to get to, and a slight chance of a few showers off and on. Overnight tonight, 10% chance of those showers, 68. Tomorrow, 79 and a 40% chance. Thursday, 90% chance of showers in mid-70s. And get this, Friday and Saturday, we're only going to be in the upper 50s. So it's going to get cool towards the end of the week. Be prepared for that. Right now, let's kick off another hour of your country favorites. Got a news blast coming up this hour as well. Here's Josh Turner with Your Man. Baby, lock.

0: 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Blake there with Stay Country or Die Trying. JR here reminding you to check that events calendar, folks. 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Lots of pumpkin patches, corn mazes, and all kinds of trunk or treat events going on. 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So we'll see. 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So once again, the events calendar on WWKI.com. News blast coming up.
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Good Country, 100.5 KIOB Harmaly. Haven't heard that one in a while. That is Take My Name. JR here. It's time for today's Country Music News Blast. And, well, you know these lists. I love them sometimes. It's a spooky season, it says, and country music isn't always found on Halloween playlists. So Holler.com made their own list of Halloween country songs. All right. Now, some of these I've never even heard of. So let's go ahead and get started. Here we go. Number one is Graveyard Whistling, Morgan Wallen. Werewolf, Coe Wetzel.

0: Monsters, Ella Langley, Haunted, Taylor Swift, Halloween, Noah Kahan, The Dead Don't Die, Sturgill Simpson, I do like that song, Ghost Story, Carrie Underwood, Country Magic Spell, Casey Bruner, Ghost Riders in the Sky, the great Johnny Cash, I Believe in Ghosts, Jason Aldean, Howlin' at the Moon, Hank Williams, Monsters Holiday, Buck Owens, Bones by Little Big Town, Skeletons by Brothers Osborne, Haunted House by John Anderson, Werewolf by Stephen Wilson Jr., Genie's Afraid of the Dark by Dolly Parton, I've never heard that one, and The Legend of Woolly Swamp by Charlie Daniels Band, and finally, Post Malone, Dead at the Honky Tonk. So there you go, a little bit of playlist for your Halloween country lover. So there you go. That's today's Country Music News Blast. 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

your KF forecast for today. We're going to get to 90 today, folks, and a 20% chance of pop-up showers here and there. Overnight tonight, 10% chance of those showers, 68. Tomorrow, 79 and a 40% chance. Thursday, 90% chance of rain, mid-70s. And get this, Friday and Saturday, upper 50s, all right? And a slight chance of rain on Friday. So, yeah, it's going to get chilly this weekend. But today, up to 90 degrees. Mother Nature all over the place this week. Right now, though, let's get back into a little tribute to Toby Keith. Here is Riley Green with Thank You, She Drove.

0: Cave Country, 100.5 KI. There's Cowgirl there by Shaboozy. JR here. Hope you're enjoying your day. And I've got a keyword coming up for you for that Thomas Rhett Flyaway. He's wrapping up his tour, 2026 tour, with two huge nights in Vegas, and we want to send you to meet him. One winner will score a trip for two with flights, two nights stay at the Flamingo Hotel and Casino, and two tickets to see Thomas Rhett live at the Coliseum at Caesar's Palace, where you'll get to meet him before the show. How cool would that be? So I'll have that keyword coming up for you right at 2 o'clock. Don't move.
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1: ABC News, I'm Michelle Franzen. The White House announced that Kimberly Guilfoyle was asked to resign as U.S. ambassador to Greece amid corruption allegations, including allegedly pressuring a Trump donor to pay off credit card bills before her confirmation hearing. ABC's Catherine Falder says Guilfoyle is also responding.
2: She was grateful for serving the Trump administration and thanked the president, Marco Rubio, but also said throughout that post that she will vigorously defend these allegations against her and called them false. So it surely won't be the last time that we're hearing from her.
1: President Trump says Guilfoyle, who was once engaged to Donald Trump Jr., did a good job, but he didn't like what he read. The president traveling to Alaska today to campaign in tight races ahead of the midterms. The economy remains the top issue for voters. The National Association of Realtors showing existing home sales rose 1.5% in September compared to August, but down 2.2% from last year. Higher borrowing costs are to blame. This is ABC News.
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5: All right, there's your news. And right now, that keyword, as promised, to get you to see Thomas Rhett in Vegas at the Coliseum and Caesar's Palace and a stay at the Flamingo Hotel and Casino. The keyword this hour is truck. T-R-U-C-K to the number 95819. Text the keyword truck to the number 95819 now to enter for a chance to win. Right now, here's Coe Wessel and Ella with Jaded. Well,

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0: Hit Country 100.5 KI, one of the most played songs last year. That is World on Fire by Nate Smith. JR here. Hope you are enjoying your afternoon. It's going to be a warm one today, but that's going to change by the end of the week. I'll give you the full forecast coming up. But we talked a little bit about that this morning on Mail Call, and we had Sheriff Asher in here talking to us about the Little Things fundraiser they're having at the Experience to help kids shopping with cops. So make sure you check out the info there and all the on their Facebook. And also we talked about ER visits, some crazy, some not so much. And then also we talked about some Halloween trick-or-treating and things like that. So upcoming events and more. 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It's on our Facebook page and it'll re-air tonight at midnight. And yesterday we had in Ben from the Howard County Public Library. You can check out that show. And tomorrow morning, once a month we do it, it's Sell It Day tomorrow on Mail Call. 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
2: Hey everybody, this is Kenny Chesney, and this is my new song, Remember Me That Way. It's your music plus.
1: Kenny Chesney on how his Sphere show progressed.
2: By the time we got to our last shows this summer, we were a lot more comfortable in that space. And we got to a point, actually, where we could experiment with taking songs in and out of the set. I think the first couple of shows, the first year, it was we kind of painted ourselves into a corner because we didn't really know how the flow of the show would go. We were just trying to make it look great and sound great. So this year, and by the time, especially when we were done, we were throwing songs in and out. We were much more comfortable with it, and that was one of the most amazing experiences of my life, to take my fans on a journey like that. It was just so

0: 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Your Music Plus.
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0: 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There's Zach John King with Get to Drinking. 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
3: As for today, going to be nice and warm out there today. We're going to try to hit the 90 by the time it's over, but a 20% chance of a few little pop-up showers here and there. Overnight tonight, 10% chance of those showers, 68. Tomorrow, 40% chance and 79. And Thursday, 90% chance of rain in mid-70s. And then get this, by Friday and Saturday, we're only going to be in the upper 50s, and we could see some showers as well. So there you go. Big temperature drop over the next couple of days, so just be aware. Right now, here's Morgan Wallen with one of his latest. It's hard to keep up with this guy. Here's I Got Better.

0: Hit Country 100.5 KI. Dustin Lynch there with Riding Roads. And that's going to wrap it up for me. I'm going to ride on out of here. Got some errands to run. And don't forget, you're still texting that keyword for a few more minutes. Text the keyword truck to the number 95819. Text the keyword truck to the number 95819 to get a chance to see Thomas Rhett in Vegas at Caesar's Palace and get to stay at the Flamingo. How cool would that be? So, and you get to meet the guy. So there you go. Nick will have another keyword for you coming up at 6 o'clock. He has a drive at 5 coming up for you as well. And don't forget, tomorrow morning, sell it day on mail call. So I know I got a couple things, and it's that time of year to, well, kind of end of summer, early fall, kind of cleaning out the garage, make room for the car to get back in there. So once again, sell a day tomorrow morning on mail call. Just call or text us at 456-1100 starting at 9:30. Have a great rest of your night. I'll holler at y'all tomorrow morning.
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1: ABC News, I'm Michelle Franzen. The White House announced Kimberly Guilfoyle was asked to resign as U.S. ambassador to Greece amid corruption allegations, including allegedly pressuring a Trump donor to pay off credit card bills before a confirmation hearing. She denies those allegations. ABC's Karen Travers has more.
2: We know that these lung nodules are very, very common.
1: The president was trying to distance himself from Kimberly Guilfoyle at one point. The president said she was not a member of his family, but Guilfoyle was engaged to Donald Trump Jr. President Trump heading to Alaska today. He is trying to rally Republicans who are locked in tight congressional races, and he's been on the campaign trail throughout the last month. The economy remains the main issue for voters in the midterm elections. Deep crude oil supplies continue to be disrupted due to Middle East unrest and recent hurricanes at home. Gas Buddy and AAA showing the national average for regular unleaded, $4.33 a gallon. This is ABC News.
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9: 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I'm Eric Pfeiffer. This is Hoosier Ag Today's Tuesday Farm Market Report. 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Harvest pressure and algorithmic trading brought corn, soybean, and wheat futures down for midday gains to a lower close today. Get market analysis from Arlen Suderman at StoneX in tomorrow morning's Hat Podcast. December corn down a quarter of a point to 482 and three quarters on Tuesday. March down three quarters of a point, 496 and a half. Down four on Novi beans, 1283 and three quarters, $13 even on the January, losing four and three quarters. December wheat off three, 669 and a quarter. In livestock, December live cattle down 22 cents, 226.37. And December lean hogs off 35 cents, 68.02. I'm Eric Pfeiffer, Hoosier Ag Today, Indiana's farm network for two decades.
0: This is the KI Forecast from the McCool's Flooring Weather Center.
10: Mostly clear with a slight chance of showers and thunderstorms through late overnight, then partly cloudy with a chance of showers and thunderstorms towards daybreak. We'll have an overnight low in the upper 60s. Mostly cloudy with a slight chance of thunderstorms for Wednesday, showers likely through early afternoon, then a chance for showers late in the afternoon. Not as warm on Wednesday, a high in the upper 70s. Thursday, we've got a chance of showers and thunderstorms and a high in the low 70s.
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0: Hit Country 100.5 KI. What's going on? This is Nick. How would you rate your local McDonald's? Well, the company SEO Backlinks pulled Google Maps listings for McDonald's restaurants across the United States and ranked them by their exact average rating. Sad to say, zero Indiana McDonald's locations made the top 10 best, but we do have the second worst in the country. Congratulations to the location at US 20 in Goshen, Indiana. You are the second worst McDonald's in the United States. Number one worst, Surprise, Arizona. Number one best, Eagle Pass, Texas.
1: This is the KI forecast from the McCool's Flooring Weather Center.
0: Mostly clear with a slight chance of showers and thunderstorms through late overnight, then partly cloudy with a chance of showers and thunderstorms towards daybreak. We'll have an overnight low in the upper 60s. Mostly cloudy with a slight chance of thunderstorms for Wednesday, showers likely through early afternoon, then a chance for showers late in the afternoon. Not as warm on Wednesday, a high in the upper 70s. Thursday, we've got a chance of showers and thunderstorms and a high in the low 70s.
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Laney on Hit Country 100.5 KI. What's going on? This is Nick. Yesterday on Mail Call, Ben Rutz with the Kokomo Howard County Public Library Digital Den joined us to talk about all the things they have to offer, but he touched on the Murder Mystery Dinner fundraiser, which is coming up on the 13th. He's part of this, and it's a great event. It's inspired by titles from the Howard County Reads Top 15 book list. This year's play is titled Culpable of Murder. Once again, it's happening on the 13th at the Elite Event Center in Kokomo, and tickets are on sale now. Get more

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0: forecast from the McCool's Flooring Weather Center.
1: Mostly clear with a slight chance of showers and thunderstorms through late overnight, then partly cloudy with a chance of showers and thunderstorms towards daybreak. We'll have an overnight low in the upper 60s. Mostly cloudy with a slight chance of thunderstorms for Wednesday, showers likely through early afternoon, then a chance for showers late in the afternoon. Not as warm on Wednesday, a high in the upper 70s. Thursday, we've got a chance of showers and thunderstorms and a high in the low 70s.
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0: 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What's up? This is Nick. Thanks for coming along this afternoon. This morning on Mail Call, Howard County Sheriff Jerry Asher was here to promote a fundraiser for It's the Little Things, which supports Cops for Kids and the Shop with a Cop program. 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If you need more information, check out today's Mail Call podcast. You'll find it wherever you get podcasts, including the KI app. National news, KI forecast at the top of the hour, the Dumbass Rodeo coming up at 4:20.
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1: ABC News, I'm Michelle Franzen. In Las Vegas, sentencing day for Dwayne Davis, known as Keefe D, convicted in the connection with the drive-by shooting of rapper Tupac Shakur. The judge issuing the sentence.
2: It took us 30 years, but at this time, you are going to face justice for what you did on September 7th, 1996.
1: ABC's Alex Stone has more.
3: This is 40 years to life, with the two consecutively, two 20 years to life. So that means when he is 103 years old, Dwayne Davis, if he is still alive, can then go and try to get parole. But until then, he says he's going to appeal. If his appeal is not successful, he's heading to Nevada State Prison for at least the next 40 years.
1: Oil supplies continue to be disrupted in the Middle East and due to recent hurricanes. Gas Buddy and AAA showing the national average for a regular unleaded is $4.33 a gallon. Existing home sales rose by 1.5% from September than August, but were down more than 2% compared to last year. Experts blame higher borrowing costs. This is ABC News.
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0: This is the KI forecast from the McCool's Flooring Weather Center.
5: Mostly clear with a slight chance of showers and thunderstorms through late overnight, then partly cloudy with a chance of showers and thunderstorms towards daybreak. We'll have an overnight low in the upper 60s. Mostly cloudy with a slight chance of thunderstorms for Wednesday, showers likely through early afternoon, then a chance for showers late in the afternoon. Not as warm on Wednesday, a high in the upper 70s. Thursday, we've got a chance of showers and thunderstorms and a high in the low 70s.
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0: Luke Combs on Hit Country 100.5 KI. Hey, this is Nick. Good afternoon. We'll check that KI forecast again on the other side of this break, right after Tammy and I saddle up for stupidity.
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0: Have you ever wondered why TSA agents need to pat down everyone's bulges at the airport? Do you think that process is for the birds?
6: A U.S. citizen was stopped at Miami International Airport on Sunday after he arrived from Cuba. Customs officers noticed that he had an unexplainable bulge at his waist, so they ordered him to be patted down.
0: That's when they found six plastic containers which had been sewn into his underwear. Those containers held 10 live birds.
6: The man, Alberto Castillo, said the birds were for his personal use, but they clearly weren't allowed. He was charged with smuggling goods and was released on a $25,000 bond.
0: There was something going on, though, because a second man was arrested at the same airport, also coming from Cuba, also smuggling birds. That man, Roberto Quinscosa, had 11 with him. Officials haven't said if they're sure the cases are linked.
7: How about you, Lash LaRue? Can you keep your spurs from jingling and jangling?
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2: 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This is the KI forecast from the McCool's Flooring Weather Center.
3: Mostly clear with a slight chance of showers and thunderstorms through late overnight, then partly cloudy with a chance of showers and thunderstorms towards daybreak. We'll have an overnight low in the upper 60s. Mostly cloudy with a slight chance of thunderstorms for Wednesday, showers likely through early afternoon, then a chance for showers late in the afternoon. Not as warm on Wednesday, a high in the upper 70s. Thursday, we've got a chance of showers and thunderstorms and a high in the low 70s.
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0: 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Hey, this is Nick. Nice day in KI Country. A little warm, but the cold weather and rain are coming. We'll check that full KI forecast on the other side of this break. I want to remind you that applications for the Red Ribbon Christmas Box are coming up October 20th through the 22nd. And again on the 27th, they're happening at Grace United Methodist Church, downtown Kokomo. Keep in mind, this is an income qualified program and you have to bring documentation when you sign up. If you need more information, we posted it on the KI Facebook page.
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5: Mostly clear with a slight chance of showers and thunderstorms through late overnight, then partly cloudy with a chance of showers and thunderstorms towards daybreak. We'll have an overnight low in the upper 60s. Mostly cloudy with a slight chance of thunderstorms for Wednesday, showers likely through early afternoon, then a chance for showers late in the afternoon. Not as warm on Wednesday, a high in the upper 70s. Thursday, we've got a chance of showers and thunderstorms and a high in the low 70s.
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0: Eli Young Band, Hit Country 100.5 KI. Good afternoon. I'm Nick. Glad you could come along. We'll get national news and the KI forecast at the top of the hour. Then we're heading back to the 90s and early 2000s. It's the Throwback Drive at 5.
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1: 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This is Thomas Rhett. 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
1: This is a special report from ABC News. I'm Michelle Franzen. The Vatican announcing following Pope Leo's surgery that doctors have determined the pontiff has lung cancer and the lower lobe of his right lung was removed. ABC News medical consultant Dr. Darian Sutton has details.
2: He has a diagnosis of pulmonary adenocarcinoma. To be clear, this is a form of lung cancer, the most common form of lung cancer. It represents about 40% of all lung cancers that are diagnosed, and it can even happen in those who have not smoked before.
1: The Pope announced Sunday that a nodule had been found on his lung during a routine checkup. ABC's Tom Sufi Burridge is outside the Vatican.
3: The Pope was in the operating room for 3 hours. That the surgery lasted approximately 90 minutes, according to the Vatican. They say the surgery was, quote, successful, and there were, quote, no complications.
1: The 71-year-old is the first American pontiff. The Vatican says the Pope Leo is resting at Gemelli Hospital in Rome. This is ABC News.
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0: This is the KI forecast from the McCool's Flooring Weather Center.
5: Mostly clear with a slight chance of showers and thunderstorms through late overnight, then partly cloudy with a chance of showers and thunderstorms towards daybreak. We'll have an overnight low in the upper 60s. Mostly cloudy with a slight chance of thunderstorms for Wednesday, showers likely through early afternoon, then a chance for showers late in the afternoon. Not as warm on Wednesday, a high in the upper 70s. Thursday, we've got a chance of showers and thunderstorms and a high in the low 70s.
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Travis Tritt, Love of a Woman on the Throwback Drive at 5, our weekday trip back to the 90s and early 2000s. 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

0: Shania and Brian White closing out today's Throwback Drive at 5 with From This Moment On. 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
1: This is the KI forecast from the McCool's Flooring Weather Center.
0: Mostly clear with a slight chance of showers and thunderstorms through late overnight, then partly cloudy with a chance of showers and thunderstorms towards daybreak. We'll have an overnight low in the upper 60s. Mostly cloudy with a slight chance of thunderstorms for Wednesday, showers likely through early afternoon, then a chance for showers late in the afternoon. Not as warm on Wednesday, a high in the upper 70s. Thursday, we've got a chance of showers and thunderstorms and a high in the low 70s.
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0: 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Good afternoon. I'm Nick. Thanks for joining me. Coming up this Thursday, a great event is happening at Ivy Tech Kokomo. This has been going on for years, and it's always very interesting. It's called The Drive. It's a business pitch competition. Once again, this Thursday night at Ivy Tech Kokomo, local entrepreneurs will pitch their business ideas live to a panel of judges for a chance to win $10,000. Just like Shark Tank, with a little less money on the line. But in all seriousness, it's a great time. Interesting and entertaining. Thursday night, Ivy Tech Kokomo. Get more information through the events calendar on WWKI.com.
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0: forecast from the McCool's Flooring Weather Center.
1: Mostly clear with a slight chance of showers and thunderstorms through late overnight, then partly cloudy with a chance of showers and thunderstorms towards daybreak. We'll have an overnight low in the upper 60s. Mostly cloudy with a slight chance of thunderstorms for Wednesday, showers likely through early afternoon, then a chance for showers late in the afternoon. Not as warm on Wednesday, a high in the upper 70s. Thursday, we've got a chance of showers and thunderstorms and a high in the low 70s.
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0: Graylin James on Hit Country 100.5 KI. Hey, this is Nick. That national keyword is just around the bend. 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
2: This is a special report from ABC News. I'm Michelle Franzen. Pope Leo has been diagnosed with lung cancer. The Vatican made the announcement following the 71-year-old pontiff's surgery earlier today to remove a nodule on his lung discovered during a recent checkup. Doctors say it is pulmonary adenocarcinoma. ABC's Tom Sufi Burridge is at the Vatican.
3: They say that the surgery went ahead as planned on Pope Leo to remember to remove that nodule on his lung. But the Vatican press office tonight is saying that the lower lobe of the right lung of Pope Leo has been removed during surgery using video-assisted techniques.
2: The first American pontiff will remain at Gemelli Hospital for the next week. Outside St. Patrick's Cathedral in New York City, Hannah Titus says Catholics will hold vigil for his recovery.
4: Well, we're all supposed to pray for each other, and he does carry the cross, and we all carry the cross for each other.
2: This is ABC News.
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0: This is the KI Forecast from the McCool's Flooring Weather Center.
1: Mostly clear with a slight chance of showers and thunderstorms through late overnight, then partly cloudy with a chance of showers and thunderstorms towards daybreak. We'll have an overnight low in the upper 60s. Mostly cloudy with a slight chance of thunderstorms for Wednesday, showers likely through early afternoon, then a chance for showers late in the afternoon. Not as warm on Wednesday, a high in the upper 70s. Thursday, we've got a chance of showers and thunderstorms and a high in the low 70s.
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He's a ranch hand in a pinch, man. Hotter than the red on a cattle brand. Cause she's a gold digger with a quick trigger. A cast iron skillet swinging lid flipper. 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

0: 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Hey, this is Nick. Text the national keyword country to 95819 to win that flyaway to Vegas to see Thomas Rhett. So the fast food subreddit has gained national media attention recently because prices have been rising at traditional fast food locations, gas stations with quick service attached to them like 7-Eleven, Casey's, or Wawa are the real value now. And I gotta say, around KI country, and this is my opinion, Casey's is king, especially their pizza and cookies. They punch way above their weight for a gas station, and I'm not being paid to say this. What's your go-to convenience food? Are you sticking with fast food? Are you hitting Casey's? Are you going to the grocery store? Send me a text, 765-456-1100.
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0: Mostly clear with a slight chance of showers and thunderstorms through late overnight, then partly cloudy with a chance of showers and thunderstorms towards daybreak. We'll have an overnight low in the upper 60s. Mostly cloudy with a slight chance of thunderstorms for Wednesday, showers likely through early afternoon, then a chance for showers late in the afternoon. Not as warm on Wednesday, a high in the upper 70s. Thursday, we've got a chance of showers and thunderstorms and a high in the low 70s.
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0: Riley Green on Hit Country 100.5 KI. Hey, this is Nick. Good afternoon. Alabama will take on Tennessee this Saturday, and Riley Green has teamed up with Peyton Manning to sing a duet for the occasion.
1: Yeah, I think this

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0: forecast from the McCool's Flooring Weather Center.
1: Mostly clear with a slight chance of showers and thunderstorms through late overnight, then partly cloudy with a chance of showers and thunderstorms towards daybreak. We'll have an overnight low in the upper 60s. Mostly cloudy with a slight chance of thunderstorms for Wednesday, showers likely through early afternoon, then a chance for showers late in the afternoon. Not as warm on Wednesday, a high in the upper 70s. Thursday, we've got a chance of showers and thunderstorms and a high in the low 70s.
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0: Jason Aldean on Hit Country 100.5 KI. Hey, this is Nick. Thanks for hanging out this afternoon. Tomorrow morning on Mail Call, second Wednesday of the month, that means it is Sell It Day. 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I'll talk to you then. Have a great evening.
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1: Mostly clear with a slight chance of showers and thunderstorms through late overnight, then partly cloudy with a chance of showers and thunderstorms towards daybreak. We'll have an overnight low in the upper 60s. Mostly cloudy with a slight chance of thunderstorms for Wednesday, showers likely through early afternoon, then a chance for showers late in the afternoon. Not as warm on Wednesday, a high in the upper 70s. Thursday, we've got a chance of showers and thunderstorms and a high in the low 70s.
2: ABC News, I'm Michelle Franzen. Following today's surgery to remove a nodule from his lung, the Vatican announcing Pope Leo has lung cancer. Doctors say it's pulmonary adenocarcinoma and the lower lobe of his right lung was removed. ABC's Tom Sufi Burridge is at the Vatican.
3: The Pope was in the operating room for 3 hours. That the surgery lasted approximately 90 minutes, according to the Vatican. They say the surgery was, quote, successful, and there were, quote, no complications.
2: The Vatican says the 71-year-old pontiff is resting at Gemelli Hospital in Rome and remains in good spirit. Oil supplies remain disrupted across the Middle East, and due to recent hurricanes in the U.S., a barrel of Brent crude closing just shy of $106 today. Gas Buddy and AAA show the national average for regular unleaded in the U.S. is $4.33 a gallon. Existing home sales rose by 1.5% from September than August, but were down more than 2% compared to a year ago. This is ABC News.
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0: 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Hey, it's Kenny. Want to remind you the last Saturday of every month is the Howard County Vietnam Veterans Organization Heroes Market. That happens there at the grounds on State Road 26 in Greentown. 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

0: forecast from the McCool's Flooring Weather Center.
1: Mostly clear with a slight chance of showers and thunderstorms through late overnight, then partly cloudy with a chance of showers and thunderstorms towards daybreak. We'll have an overnight low in the upper 60s. Mostly cloudy with a slight chance of thunderstorms for Wednesday, showers likely through early afternoon, then a chance for showers late in the afternoon. Not as warm on Wednesday, a high in the upper 70s. Thursday, we've got a chance of showers and thunderstorms and a high in the low 70s.
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2: 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This is the KI forecast from the McCool's Flooring Weather Center.
3: Mostly clear with a slight chance of showers and thunderstorms through late overnight, then partly cloudy with a chance of showers and thunderstorms towards daybreak. We'll have an overnight low in the upper 60s. Mostly cloudy with a slight chance of thunderstorms for Wednesday, showers likely through early afternoon, then a chance for showers late in the afternoon. Not as warm on Wednesday, a high in the upper 70s. Thursday, we've got a chance of showers and thunderstorms and a high in the low 70s.
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1: ABC News, I'm Dave Packer. The Vatican confirming Pope Leo has lung cancer. Earlier today, the pontiff underwent surgery to remove the lower lobe of his right lung. They say the surgery was successful. The faithful are hopeful. Mercedes Sulib outside New York City St. Patrick's Cathedral.
2: I think it's going to be fine.
3: Huh?
2: It's going to be fine.
1: 30 years after Tupac Shakur was shot and killed in Las Vegas, Dwayne Keefe D. Davis, the only man ever charged, was sentenced to prison for the rest of his life with the possibility of parole after 40 years. An investigation underway at Six Flags over Georgia after yesterday's deadly roller coaster accident. The rider, now identified as 42-year-old Hassan Karim, flung from his seat when a restraint on Goliath unlatched. The White House confirmed Kimberly Guilfoyle, the ambassador to Greece, has resigned. She was accused by a Trump donor of offering access to top administration officials in exchange for paying a six-figure charge card bill. She denies the allegations. This is ABC News.
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0: This is the KI forecast from the McCool's Flooring Weather Center.
6: Mostly clear with a slight chance of showers and thunderstorms through late overnight, then partly cloudy with a chance of showers and thunderstorms towards daybreak. We'll have an overnight low in the upper 60s. Mostly cloudy with a slight chance of thunderstorms for Wednesday. Showers likely through early afternoon, then a chance for showers late in the afternoon. Not as warm on Wednesday, a high in the upper 70s. Thursday, we've got a chance of showers and thunderstorms and a high in the low 70s.
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